0: A quick handoff right up the middle. The offensive line pushed everybody out of the way. And Ryder Johnson with a 70-yard touchdown run with 11:39 to go in the first quarter. Titans going for two. They'll split Ryder Johnson out to the right as a wide receiver. Bradley Hunt in the shotgun. Johnson motions to the left. Snap and whistle. A false start. Flag flies. Somebody moved on the offensive line. It was going to be a jet sweep to the left, from the right to the left for Johnson.
1: False start.
0: So just like the Arthur Lovington Atwood Hammond game, the Titans get the opening possession and drive down the field and score. The only difference was this one was a one-play touchdown drive. 70 yards from Ryder Johnson. Two-point conversion coming up.
1: Ball now back at the 10-yard line.
0: Now the Titans will snap it from their own 8-yard line in the T formation. Hunt under center. Hands off. No, keeps it himself. Rolling out to the right. Throws to the end zone. And it's incomplete. Just out of reach of Calvin Budd. And it remains 6-0. Tri-County with 11:39 to go in the first quarter. Back in a moment on Classic Rock 92.1 The X, presented by the Kirchner Building Center.
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0: A packed house here at Victory Field, at least on the home side, is stunned after a 70-yard touchdown run from Ryder Johnson on the first play from scrimmage. Puts the Titans up 6-0. Kirchner Building Center kickoff. It's an onside kick. A squib taken by the Redskins at the 41. Colton Kirby fell onto the ball. The onside kick was taken by Calvin Budd. It's been Adisa Eskew the whole season so far. So this Sullivan offense comes out. They'll start at their own 41-yard line. Ball spotted on the near side hash. Receivers 2-by-1 to the right. The quarterback, Tegan McCrill, is in the shotgun with Dinger to the right, or to the left, rather. He takes a snap, takes it up the middle, across midfield, and is tackled by Ryder Johnson just across the midfield stripe.
1: Dinger.
0: Aiden Dinger, their powerful running back, had 7 yards of offense in the first half last week against Arthur Lovington Atwood Hammond. Finished with over 100, though, at a big second half. Let's pause 10 seconds for station ID. 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
0: First and 10 from the 48, shotgun snap, handoff Dinger, taking it the right side. He's tackled at the line of scrimmage. Coming up from behind to make the tackle was Waylon Baker, and it's second and 10. Oh, they did give him a couple yards. It'll be second and 8. Second and 7. They gave him 3.
1: By number 32, Aiden Dinger.
0: Spot the ball at the 46-yard line. They did call it a pickup at 2. Second and 8. Redskins split two receivers either side. McCrill in the shotgun. Dinger to his left. They motion to the left. It's a flip to Colin Shane, who cuts it back up the middle, and he's wrapped up by the Titans at the line of scrimmage. Maybe lost a yard.
1: Colin Shane, number 5, the ball carrier, making the tackle for the Titans.
0: It was a
1: number 33, Cooper McQueen.
0: A little pop pass to Colin Shane, and he's a little gimpy getting back up from being tackled by Cooper McQueen and a couple of other Titans. He's limping back to the huddle. Third and 8 from the 46. Ball on the far side hash. Trips to the right. One receiver to the left from the shotgun. Tegan McCrill takes the snap. Rolling out to the right. Escapes pressure. Rolls. Throws right. Wide open is Maddox Swaz, and he's tackled near the 30. It's going to be enough for a First Farmers Bank and Trust first down for the Redskins. Good throw on the run from Tegan McCrill, their senior quarterback. And a new set of downs right at the 31 of the Titans. They spot the ball on the near side hash.
1: First down from the
0: they
1: Redskins.
0: Split. Griner Johnson out to the left, two receivers to the right. McCrill from the shotgun, hands off Dinger, running it right side at the numbers. Flag flies, tackled just across the 30. And we'll see the flag. It's going to be holding against the Redskins. The ref, the
1: tackle made by number one.
0: Penalty called out by our referee, Josh Bright. It's Sullivan's homecoming, his second straight week. The Titans have had to play somebody on their homecoming. They had to play Villagrove Heritage on the Blue Demons homecoming, or Blue Devils rather, homecoming last week. Second down and 20 from the 41 of the
1: All
0: Titans.
1: Back at the 41-yard line.
0: They split
1: the
0: receivers one by one either side. From the shotgun, McCrill takes the snap, hands off Dinger right side, or left side rather, pushes off a man, and he's pulled to the ground just across
1: Dinger,
0: the 35.
1: Number 32.
0: Decent gain on first down for
1: making
0: Aiden Dinger.
1: For number 33, Cooper McQueen.
0: Cooper McQueen on the tackle. He was everywhere last week as well. Led the team in tackles last week and led the team in receiving. If I didn't name him the Village Pump Player of the Game, I made a huge mistake. 7-yard pickup for Dinger. Second and 13. Two receivers either side. McCrill in the shotgun. Dinger to his left. Four down linemen, for the Titans. Pass to the right side. Short and complete.
1: To number five, Colin Shane,
0: and he falls down across the 25. It'll be third and manageable for the Redskins. 8:18 to go in the first quarter. 6-0 Tri-County. Sullivan on the move.
1: Ball now at the 24-yard line.
0: Third and two. It'll be a long two.
1: 2 yards.
0: The ball on the 24-yard line, rather. They send receivers one by one either side. Single back in the backfield is Dinger. Motion from right at the line of scrimmage. It's false start against Sullivan.
1: False start.
0: There was movement on either side. And the referee, Josh Bright, saw it himself, threw the flag, and rotated his fists for false start.
1: Ball now at the 29-yard line of the Titans. Brings up a third down. And 7.
0: So that pushes them back 5. It'll be 3rd and 7 from the 29.
1: Remaining in this first quarter.
0: One by one in the receivers from the shotgun. McCrill takes, hands off to Colton Kirby, and he takes it up the left side. Close to the sticks. They might give it to him. Needed 70, probably picked up 8, and a First Farmers Bank and Trust first down.
1: Making the tackle, number 33, Cooper McQueen. First down!
0: Give the Redskins a new set of downs. First and 10 from the 21. Sullivan right on the edge of the red zone.
1: 1 yard line of the Titans. First and 10 for the Redskins.
0: Once again, they send one receiver either side. Dinger, the lone back in the backfield. He gets the call, takes it up the middle. Now pushes it to the outside across the 15, down towards the 10. Good pickup for Aiden Dinger on first down.
1: Dinger.
0: It'll be close. They will mark him just short of the sticks. No, they're going to move him.
1: 10-yard
0: pickup for Aiden Dinger and a new set of downs. The First Farmers Bank and Trust first down. Redskins in the red zone. First and 10 from the 11.
1: Ball now at the 11-yard line of the Titans.
0: They send Browner Johnson to the left, Gunnar Thompson to the right, and wide receivers, shotgun snap, handoff Dinger, running it left side, cuts it to the outside towards the numbers, breaks one tackle, and is into the end zone for a touchdown.
1: 32, Aiden Dinger!
0: Aiden Dinger from 11 yards out ties this game at 6. Fireworks fly just behind the scoreboard, positioned in the far left corner of the end zone. Opposite where Sullivan just scored the game-tying touchdown with 6:18 to go in the first quarter.
1: Attempting the point after number 88, Kane.
0: Now it'll be Kane Henricks for an extra point. It's a botched snap, rolling out to the right towards the pylon, and it is good for the two-point conversion. Brenner Johnson salvaged a botched snap and a bad hold and was able to pick it up, take it to the pylon, and score the 2 points. So it's Sullivan 8, Titans 6 with 6:18 to go in the first quarter. Back in a moment on Classic Rock 92 on the X, presented by the Kirshner Building Center.
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0: 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Kickoff coming up. It's a low one. Goes through the legs of Calvin Budd. He is able to fall on it just outside the 35.
1: Ball recovered on the onside.
0: And the Titans will take over there.
1: Number 14.
0: This broadcast is partially presented by Central Roofing, Cruise Planner Christian Groler, and Oakland Apothecary. Oakwood Apothecary, rather. First and 10 from the 33.
1: Titans take over.
0: The Titans will take over at
1: their own
0: 33 on the near side hash. Brandley Hunt gives the play to the rest of the huddle. They break the huddle. They're in the T formation. Hunt looks to his right, now gets under center. Takes the snap, hands off Cooper McQueen. He is wrapped up from behind by Ason Fryman.
1: Number 33.
0: For a minimal gain.
1: Making the tackle, number one.
0: So the two workhorse running backs, both scoring touchdowns. Ryder Johnson right off the onset. First play from scrimmage, scampered 70 yards for a score for the Titans. Aiden Dinger answered by capping off a drive with a touchdown himself. Timeout taken by Nate Allbaugh and the Tri-County Titans. We will take one as well. Back in a moment on Classic Rock 92 on the X, presented by the Kirchner Building Center.
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0: 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Second down and 10 from the 32. T formation. Hunt, handoff up the middle to Johnson. He falls forward for a couple up across the 35.
1: Number three, Ryder Johnson.
0: And it'll be third and about six, maybe seven. I'll call it six.
1: Taking the tackle for the Redskins.
0: 5:30 to go, first
1: number
0: quarter.
1: Eight,
0: Sullivan eight, Turkin. Titans six. Third and six from the 36. T formation. Hunt with a hard count. Now gets out from under center. Looks to the far side Titan bench. Now Barks got a new play. But his offensive linemen still with their hand in the ground. And movement from the left tackle. Cale Lee moved
1: ball
0: early.
1: Start.
0: He was the only person to move as well. That pushes the Titans back five and makes it a much more difficult third down. This broadcast is also partially presented by Country Financial Agents Elizabeth and Kyler Hauser, Sullivan Service Center, and Creative Sunroom Designs.
1: 5 minutes, 7 seconds.
0: Third and 11 from the
1: first quarter.
0: The 31. Titans in the tee. Snap. Hunt. Handoff. No. Keeps it himself. Rolling to the right. Throws, and it's nearly intercepted. In and out of the hands of Griffin Woods, and incomplete. That ball had some zip on it. It needed to get through the approaching players in Bradley Hunt's face, but he almost zipped it right to the Redskins, and it brings out the punting unit. Fourth down and 11 from the 31. It'll be Cale Lee back deep to punt it away. It's a low snap, dug out of the ground. Lee with a high end-over-end kick. Bounces at the 20, and there's a scrum for it. I think it hit a Tri-County player. It hit somebody, but it most likely hit a Titan, and it did. It'll be downed at the 40. And the Redskins will take over offensively right there.
1: The Redskins will take over.
0: 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We're to the left of the Crable Funeral Home press box tonight on a very gorgeous day. Receivers one by one, first and 10 from the 40. Shotgun snap to McCrill. Handoff, dinger, right side. Breaks one tackle, jukes to the left, and is tackled just across the 45.
1: All carried by number 32, dinger.
0: He'll get 5 yards.
1: For the Titans, number 51, Waylon.
0: He'll spot it right Baker on the 45-yard stripe. Waylon Baker in on the tackle. 4:30
1: all
0: to go, first quarter.
1: Yard line. The Redskins
0: lead it 8-6.
1: Second down and 5.
0: Second and 5 from the 45. Redskins break the huddle. They send Briner Johnson out to the left. Maddox Swaz out to the right. Now a slot receiver to the left as well. Shotgun snap for McCrill. Play fake. Rolling to the right. Now evades pressure. Stiff arms one. Comes back to the right. Right side numbers. Across the 50. Jukes to the left and tackled from behind. At the 45 by
1: Noah
0: Evans.
1: Noah Evans.
0: It's enough for a First Farmers Bank and Trust first down.
1: Tegan McCrill. It's another. Redskins.
0: Tegan McCrill didn't see anything over to the left. Had to come back to the right and was able to find some running room and picked up
1: the
0: first down.
1: 5-yard line of the Titans.
0: First and 10 from the Titan 45. They split Johnson out to the left and Dylan Ray out to the right. Shotgun snap from McCrill. Handoff dinger. And he is belted right at the line of scrimmage by Cooper McQueen. A solo tackle from McQueen. That had some anger behind it as well.
1: Number 32.
0: No gain on the play. Second and 10.
1: Ball still spotted at the 45-yard line of the Titans.
0: 3:10 to go, first quarter. Sullivan 8, Titans 6. Three new Redskins coming into the game. They'll send Trips out to the left. Single receiver to the right. McCrill from the shotgun looking to throw. Goes left side. And he is belted behind the line of scrimmage by Calvin Budd. And the receiver is still down. It was a bit of a hospital pass from Keegan McCrill. And the receiver he was targeting is slow to get up. That was Colin Shane. He's back on his feet now. And he will be walked off the field. They called that a loss of one. On the pass completion from Keegan McCrill to Colin Shane. And Calvin Budd made a heck of a football play. 2:42 to go. They'll run the clock in the first quarter. Redskins 8, Titans 6. Third down and 11 from the 46. Ball on the far side hash. Two receivers out to the left, single man to the right. Shotgun formation for McCrill. He takes the snap, drops back, rolling to the left. It's a screen to Dinger at the 40, to the 35, 30, outside the numbers. Stiffarm down the left sideline, 20, 10. Breaks a tackle to the end zone. He's in for the touchdown. Aiden Dinger from 46 yards out. And the fireworks are going off at Victory Field. A screen pass, a little dump off from Keegan McCrill to Aiden Dinger, and he's able to take it up all the way along the left sideline, parallel to the Titan bench, for a 46-yard score. Redskins 14, Titans 6, extra point coming up. Last time it was a bad hold and a bad snap. Kane Hendricks, lefty kicker, puts it through the post, and it's 15-6. Sullivan over Tri-County. Back in a moment on Classic Rock 92 on the X, presented by the Kirchner Building Center.
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0: Titan defense had the Redskins at third and long, and then Keegan McCrill found Aiden Dinger on a little dump-off screen to the left-hand side. And Dinger took it 46 yards to the house. It's 15-6. Redskins, Kirchner Building Center kickoff upcoming. It's a low kick. It'll go out of bounds. Flag flies, and the Titans will get the ball with decent field position. 2:21 to go in the first quarter. And the Titan offense looking to respond. They open the game with a 70-yard touchdown run from Ryder Johnson. And the Titan offense
1: remaining
0: will get the football at the 35.
1: First and 10 for the Titan at their own 35.
0: They put the ball down on the near side. Hash.
1: 2:21 remaining in this first
0: This broadcast
1: quarter.
0: 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First and 10 from the Titan 35. Bradley Hunt has the Titans down and setting the tee. He gets under center, takes the snap, handoff to McQueen, and he cuts it back into the middle of the pile. Started off to the left-hand side. And it was stood up after a minimal gain.
1: 33, the ball carrier, Cooper McQueen. As he's met by a host of Redskins.
0: They will put the ball down
1: on the play.
0: At the 37. A pickup of two, 1:53 to go first quarter. Redskins 15, Titans 6. Titans break the huddle. They're in the T formation. Three backs with their hand on the ground behind Bradley Hunt, who's under center. He takes and turns.

0: punt under center. Titans in the tee. He takes and turns. Quick handoff up the middle. And a minimal gain to Cooper McQueen.
1: Ball carried by
0: it was interesting because with Cooper, what's going on with Arcola right now, they were not able to field enough players to safely play against Arthur Lovington Atwood Hammond tonight. Nate Albaugh said that was considered by him and the Titan coaching staff early in the season. I'm guessing somewhere in the week 2 to week 3 range was when that was considered. Second and 10 from the 47. Hunt is in the shotgun, and he hands off to Ryder Johnson, who's pulled down from behind by Colton Kirby. He gets up. He's pumped up. Colton Kirby is with a turn to the crowd.
1: By number 0.
0: After a tackle for loss.
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0: Ryder Johnson on the jet sweep to the left, and that'll retire the first quarter with a third and long coming up when we come back. It's Sullivan 15, Titans 6 after one quarter of play. Back in a moment on Classic Rock 92 on the X, presented by the Kirshner Building Center.
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1: Check
0: that. A first ever Bank Area scoreboard update. Appreciate you, Tim Hendershot, for helping me out with the scores.
1: December 12th.
0: Paris leads only 14-0 in the second quarter.
1: And individuals
0: Oakwood leads Arthur Lovington Atwood Hammond 8-0 at the end of the first quarter. Villagrove Heritage over Argenta Oriana 17-0 in the second quarter. And Cumberland over Sangamon Valley 14-7 near the end of the first quarter in that one. That's a big one for both teams. Third and 14. Hunt is in the shotgun. Fakes the pitch to the left. Looks right. Cuts back to the left. Lost the football. And a scramble for it at the 38-yard line. It looks like Sullivan got on it, and they did. Third and 14. Bradley Hunt trying to make a play. And he got strip sacked from behind. And the Redskins will take over with good field position. They put the ball down at the 39-yard line of the Titans. This Redskin defense forced Arthur Lovington Atwood Hammond to fumble 3 times last week. And they get their first takeaway of the game this week. Redskins will break the huddle. First and 10 from the Titan 39. Receivers one by one. Shotgun snap to McCrill. Handoff on a sweep to the left for Colton Kirby, who breaks one tackle, and he is tackled across the 30.
1: Ball carried by number 0, Colton Kirby.
0: Ran it to the left-hand side just across the numbers. And a First Farmers Bank and Trust first down for the Redskins. Timeout's brought to you by Watts Copy Systems. Redskins have all three. Titans took one in the first quarter. They have two remaining in the first half.
1: First and 10.
0: First down, 10 to go from the 26. Trips to the right, single man to the left. McCrill from the shotgun takes the snap chest high, rolling to the right, throws. It's complete at the 18-yard line and tackled to the 15. That was Griffin Woods on the reception. Three different Titans able to pull him to the ground. They'll put it at the 14-yard line. Clock running 11-12 to go. 15-6 Redskins over the Titans, second quarter. Gabe Newman with you on Classic Rock 92 on the

0: A broadcast presented by the Kirchner Building Center. Receivers one by one either side. Single back formation. Dinger, the lone back in the backfield. He gets the handoff, and he is tripped up right near the line of scrimmage. They'll say he fell forward for a couple of yards, maybe just one.
1: In on the tackle, number 33.
0: Cooper McQueen with another tackle.
1: Ball carrier, number 32.
0: And they lost Joe Hendricks a couple of weeks ago. That was a real big hurt, especially on the defensive side of the ball for the Titans. But Cooper McQueen has done an excellent job of stepping up and filling some gaps for this Titan defense that has been the bright spot of the season so far. Second and eight from the 12. Shotgun snap to McCrill. Handoff, Dinger runs it to the right-hand side. Broke one tackle, and he was then pulled to the ground just shy of the 5, inside the 10, and shy of the first down marker. It'll be third and short. Just under 10 minutes to go in the second quarter.
1: Third down and
0: it'll
1: two.
0: Be third and two from ball the seven.
1: Titan,
0: the ball spotted on the far side hash. Redskins break the huddle. They'll send Dylan Ray out to the left and one receiver out to the right as well from the shotgun. Fake snap and now a handoff to Dinger on the carry, pushing forward towards the goal line, and he's tackled just a yard shy. It's enough for a First Farmers Bank and Trust. It'll be first and goal from the 1 for Sullivan.
1: First and goal.
0: A handoff.
1: Redskins.
0: Just a little inside zone. And a handoff to Aiden Dinger. And they spot the ball. Let's see. This is inside the 1 yard line. Call it the 0.5 yard line. First and goal from the 1. From inside the 1. They'll go with a power formation. Direct snap to Dinger, and he waltzes into the end zone for a Sullivan touchdown.
1: Number 32.
0: Got into the end zone untouched with 3 blocking fullbacks in front of him on the direct snap. And this time the Redskins score in the end zone just in front of the fireworks, which are being shot off here on homecoming. Redskins going from right to left in the second quarter, and they score to make it 21-6. Extra point coming up.
1: Kane Henricks,
0: lefty kicker, good snap.
1: Kick is
0: spot
1: up.
0: Down, and Henricks pushed it to the left. It's no good. So it remains 21-6. Redskins over the Titans. Back in a moment on Classic Rock 92 on the X, presented by the Kirchner Building Center.
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0: Sullivan takes advantage of a Bradley Hunt fumble and takes advantage of the short field, punches it in for a 1 yard
1: that
0: touchdown run from Aiden Dinger. It's his
1: number 3, Ryder Johnson.
0: His third touchdown, second on the ground
1: also
0: of the game.
1: Nine, Charlie Cummins.
0: Kirchner Building Center kickoff coming up.
1: During the kicking,
0: it'll be Porter Addison putting
1: Addison.
0: The ball down on the tee. He'll run up to it. Left footed ground ball taken at the 40, up to the 45 by Calvin Budd, and he's tackled at the 47.
1: Onside kick taken.
0: First
1: by
0: Neighbor Bank
1: 14,
0: area scoreboard update. Bud. Oakwood leads Arthur Lovington Atwood Hammond 16-0 in the second quarter. 8:51 to go in the second quarter here at Victory Field. Redskins 21, Titans 6.
1: Ball now at the 47. First and 10.
0: First down, 10 to go. From the 47. Titans in the tee. Hunt under center. He takes and turns. Hand off Johnson. Runs it to the left-hand side. Breaks free at the 40. Johnson at the 35. Racing away at the 30. Reverses field. Now changes his mind. He's pulled to the ground at the 25. Another big run for Ryder Johnson. And the tackle made by Briner Johnson.
1: First down for the Titans.
0: 8:40 to go. Ryder Johnson is coming into his own here in week 7.
1: Ball at the 25.
0: There wasn't even that much space to run that time. He just made the space himself. First and 10 from the Redskin 25. Back to the tee they go. Freshman quarterback Brandley Hunt under center takes and turns. Hand off to Cooper McQueen, and he rumbles forward for a couple, maybe got four.
1: Number 21 making the tackle.
0: They'll call it a 3-yard pickup.
1: Cooper McQueen, number 33.
0: Christian Craig in on the tackle for Sullivan. Clock running under 8 minutes to go in the second quarter. 21-6, Redskins over the Titans. It did call it a 4-yard pickup from McQueen. It's 2nd and 6 from the 21. Back to the tee go the Titans. Hunt under center. He takes the snap. Hands off to McQueen, running it to the left side. Now cuts it back up the middle, and he didn't get much.
1: Ball carried by number 33, Cooper McQueen.
0: A hard fought 2 or 3 yards. We'll probably say 2 yards, because it looks like it'll be about 5 to go. 1-yard pickup. To Cooper McQueen.
1: And 5.
0: 3rd and 5 from the 20. 7 minutes to go, second quarter. Bradley Hunt directing traffic. The freshman field general gets under center from the tee. He takes the snap. Delayed handoff. And that was
1: ball carried by number 3. Ryder Johnson.
0: Backwards handoff. It was not Ryder Johnson on the carry. It was somebody else. And he ran right into a group of Redskins. And they
1: plotted
0: up that B-hole.
1: 6 minutes.
0: Along the right-hand side. And it's going to be 4th and a long 6 from the 22. Offense stays out on the field. Why not? Hunt, under center, takes the snap. Fakes the handoff, clean pocket, rolling to the right, throws incomplete. Pass intended for Calvin Budd.
1: For number 14, Calvin Budd.
0: And he put it too far out in front of him. And it'll be a turnover on downs for the Titans. They give the ball back to the Redskins at the 22-yard line. 6:09 to go, second quarter, 21-6, Sullivan. 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First down, 10 to go from the Redskin 22. Shotgun snap and an RPO. Throwing it downfield as the quarterback gets complete to Colton Kirby, who jukes to the right and is tackled just across the 45. Tegan McCrill from a run pass option pulled the ball away and threw it way downfield. And awaiting the reception was Colton Kirby. It's a big gainer for Sullivan. They march into Titan territory at the 42. On the pass completion from Tegan McCrill to Colton Kirby. One receiver either side. McCrill from the shotgun, pop pass to the left. This is Colin Shane, who breaks one tackle and races down the sideline. Outside the numbers at the 10 to the 5. End zone touchdown. Colin Shane. There's a flag down, I believe. And it's a hold against Sullivan. Wipe it off the board. So the Titans catch a break on a flag down. And that pop pass to Colin Shane will be wiped off the board. Colin Shane got hit hard by Calvin Budd earlier in this game on a pass completion and was slow to get up, limping back to the huddle. It looked like he, whatever soreness he had, he worked through because he was moving great down the left sideline and would have scored a touchdown had it not been for the flag. It was 10 yards from the spot of the foul. It'll be first and 16 from the 47 of the Titans. Two receivers left, one right. Shotgun snap, handoff, Dinger right side. Runs it across the 40. Hole up the middle to the 30. And he nearly broke the final tackle needed. And he's pulled to the ground by Ethan Prater. Landon Paul just across the 25. It's a First Farmers Bank and Trust for first down for the Redskins. Villagrove Heritage leads 24-0 in the second quarter over Argenta Orellana. Titans see them next week for their homecoming.
1: For the first down.
0: First and 10 from the 24, the Titans. Receivers one by one either side. It'll be a pop pass to Colin Shane, who jukes to the left. Flag flies as he is taken down by Cooper McQueen. Parallel with the numbers on the left-hand side at the 25. It's a penalty against Sullivan. Josh Bright asking Nate Albaugh what he wants to do with it. And they're going to accept the penalty.
1: They didn't announce it,
0: but it's holding.
1: On the football field.
0: It was either a holding or a block in the back, but either way, they march him back 10 yards. It'll be first and 20 from the 34, the Titans. Near side hash, two receivers right, one left. Shotgun snap to McCrill, who stiff arms and is running to the right at the 30 to the 25 and jogs out of bounds just outside the 20. They'll spot him at the 23. That's a 9-yard pickup for McCrill. They get the penalty yardage back. It'll be second and 9.
1: Ball now at the 23-yard line of the Titans.
0: It's an 11-yard pickup for the quarterback McCrill. 4:27 to go in the second quarter. Redskins 21, Titans 6.
1: Of the Titans.
0: Sullivan breaks the huddle. Receivers 2 by 2. McCrill from the shotgun, fakes the handoff, throws left side. It's complete to Griffin Woods, who breaks one tackle and then is pulled to the ground inside the 10. It's a First Farmers Bank and Trust first down for Sullivan. And they have first and goal.
1: Making the tackle.
0: After the pass completion
1: number 14
0: to Griffin Woods, the freshman.
1: Redskin, first down!
0: Sullivan going from right to left, 4:08 and counting to go in the second quarter. They lead it 21-6. They have first and goal from the 8-yard line, ball on the near side hash. Two receivers left, one right. Aiden Dinger to the right of Tegan McCrill in the shotgun. It's a handoff to Dinger, running it left side, pushing forward inside the 5 and tackled at the 3.
1: Making the tackle, number 51.
0: That'll be a 5-yard pickup for Aiden Dinger.
1: Ball is inside
0: Waylon
1: the
0: Baker
1: five, and about the 3.
0: And a whole host of
1: second
0: Titans in on the tackle.
1: For the Redskins.
0: Second down and 3 from the 3. Two receivers go out to the right, one left from the shotgun. Tegan McCrill takes the snap, hands off Dinger, cuts it up middle, tipped up by Cooper McQueen again, who's been all over the place defensively and saved a touchdown. Dinger falls forward to the 2. No, they'll call it the 1.
1: The goal line. We'll call it at the 1. 2 minutes and 57 seconds.
0: Under 3 minutes to go in the first half. Stick around for our Emerald Acres Sports Connection halftime report. Recap the first half. Okay, it's a power formation on third down, and a flag flies.
1: Flag on the play.
0: False start against Sullivan. That makes this third down play just a little more difficult. They'll push it back to the 6. It direct snapped it to Aiden Dinger with 3 fullbacks in front of him.
1: 5 yard.
0: That's
1: penalty.
0: How he scored his
1: still third down.
0: His second rushing six. Touchdown.
1: Third and goal
0: from that same
1: from
0: formation from the one.
1: 2 minutes and 40
0: now it'll be third and six.
1: In this first
0: third
1: half.
0: And goal from the six, with 2:34 to go. Clock running. Brayton St. Clair comes in defensively to relieve Cale Lee. Shotgun formation for Tegan McCrill. It's a handoff on a jet sweep to Colton Kirby, and he spins into the end zone for a Sullivan touchdown.
1: Number zero, Colton
0: Kirby, the sophomore, able to run it in from 6 yards out. Colorful fireworks appear over the video board to the far side of the end zone. The Redskins are facing. They take a 27-6 lead with 2:19 to go.
1: Porter Addison.
0: Addison this time on the PAT, and he puts it through the post to make it 28-6. Redskins over the Titans. 2:19 to go, second quarter. Back in a moment on Classic Rock 92 on the X, presented by the Grocer Building Center.
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0: Kirshner Building Center kickoff is taken low. It'll be rolling to the 20, picked up by Charlie Cummins, who takes it to the outside and is out of bounds right near the 30. They'll say he stepped out a couple of yards shy of the 30-yard line, and the Titans will take over at their own 28. 2:14 to go in the second quarter. Tri-County has two timeouts, Sullivan all three in the first half. Timeouts brought to you by Watts Copy Systems. First and 10 from the 29. Or check that, from the 28. T formation, Hunt gets under center. He takes the snap. Quick handoff up the middle to Johnson. And Ryder Johnson breaks free again at the 40, and he's tackled at the 45. Ryder Johnson must have some grease on him or something, because Sullivan is really having trouble stopping him.
1: Good for the first down.
0: Quick handoffs up the middle to Ryder Johnson have been very successful for Tri-County here in the first half. Under 2 minutes to go. First down, 10 to go from the Titan 45. Back to the tee they go. Hunt under center, takes and turns, and it's a handoff to Johnson again, and he falls forward to the 50.
1: Ball carried by number three, Ryder Johnson.
0: Ryder Johnson is the shiftiest of the running backs, and
1: Woods.
0: That is on full display. It was on full display from the get-go. A 70-yard touchdown run to begin the game in the first play from scrimmage. Second and 5 from the midfield stripe. Ball closer to the far side, hash the knot. 1:14 to go. Hunt takes the snap, fakes the handoff, back looking to throw, looks left side, now comes back, breaks one tackle, and lost the football, and it's recovered by Sullivan. Second time Bradley Hunt has tried to make a play, and he separated his body from the ball and had it stripped.
1: Christian Bennett.
0: And Sullivan will get one more chance to tack on points before the first half expires. They'll have 65 seconds to work with on all three Watts Copy Systems timeouts. And they begin from the Titan 45.
1: First
0: Receivers one by one. Tegan McCrill from the shotgun. He's got one back to his right. Fakes the pop pass. Back to throw. Looking left side. Going deep. Has a man. Batted away by Ryder Johnson. It was behind Dylan Ray, which gave Ryder Johnson a chance to bat it away. He may have honestly had a chance to get two hands on it and pick it off, but he wanted to make sure that he made the play defensively, and it's an incomplete pass with 59 and 3/10 of a second to go.
1: Ball at the 45-yard line.
0: 28-6 Redskins, second down, 10 to go from the Titan 45. They split three receivers out to the left, one right. From the shotgun, Tegan McCrill takes a snap, rolling to the left, flag flies. He throws, and it's incomplete. Might have been tipped by Calvin Budd. We'll check the penalty. It's going to be on Sullivan.
1: Penalty on the play.
0: Holding.
1: Is the call against the Redskins.
0: Tegan McCrill was looking for the receiver down the left sideline. The Titans secondary has been stretched here late in the first half and has so far passed the test. 52 seconds rather to go in the first half. They back the Redskins up to their own 45. Second down, 20 to go. Redskins break the huddle, trips to the left. Nobody to the right. Snap, shotgun snap for McCrill. He looks back to the right. It's complete at the 45 to the 50. And tackled right there. Three Titans pile on Ason Fryman, who was the backside receiver. Sullivan calls a timeout with 39 seconds to go. With a third and long coming up when we come back on Classic Rock 92 on the X, presented by the Kirchner Building Center.
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0: Pick up third and about 14 for the Redskins with 42 seconds left. They put a little time back on the clock. 28-6 Sullivan. Shotgun formation for Tegan McCrill. He takes the snap, drops back to pass, has his feet set, now looks to the left, escapes pressure, throws it way downfield, and it will be batted and incomplete. It was almost, Ryder Johnson was camped underneath it. And then a Sullivan receiver
1: as intended for
0: came flying from Dylan behind Ray. And nearly Dylan made a catch. Dylan Ray, the intended target. But it was so underthrown that Ryder Johnson could only just camp underneath it. Dylan Ray nearly appeared from over Ryder Johnson's shoulder. So fourth and long. Sullivan sends out the punting unit. Nobody back deep to return it for Sullivan. It's a good snap. Fumbled by the punter, and he is able to boot it away. Left-footed boot takes a decent Sullivan bounce. It'll be downed at the 16. It's a good snap. The punter just flat-out dropped the ball. He's able to not let it affect the Redskins with 32 seconds to go in the first half.
1: Titans will take over
0: So Tri-County has two timeouts to work with and 32 seconds left, but they will probably just run the ball once and take it to the locker room. They come out in the T formation. And a quick handoff to Ryder Johnson. And he will get up to the 21.
1: Making the tackle, number 55, Brayden Lucas.
0: And that will...
1: ball carrier for the Titans, number 3, Ryder
0: Johnson.
1: The Titans
0: are going to try and run one more play. 8 seconds to go. They get up to the line in the T. Second and 5 from the 21. 3 seconds to go. Under center is Hunt, and he does take a snap. It's a handoff to Johnson, and busted blocking, and he's tackled in the backfield. And that'll do it for the first half.
1: Number 3, the ball carrier, Ryder Johnson.
0: TFL for Sullivan to end the second quarter. Sullivan leads it 28-6 over the Tri-County Titans at halftime. In week 7 of the high school football season.
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0: Our halftime score from Victory Field in Sullivan is the Redskins 28 and the Titans 6. It started out brilliantly for Tri-County. A 70-yard touchdown run on the first play of scrimmage from Ryder Johnson. Sullivan answered with a touchdown run from Aiden Dinger, his first of three touchdowns to match his total game total from last week against Arthur Levington Atwood Hammond. The Redskins were able to control the rest of the first half after the Titan score to begin the game pretty much. But Ryder Johnson has still been able to shake free a couple of more times for some big gains. I don't have exact stats for you. I will not be able to get those until next week, but Ryder Johnson has got to be over 100 yards right now if you include that 70-yard touchdown run and a couple of other big runs for Ryder Johnson. Our broadcast is presented by the Kirchner Building Center and also brought to you by Berkey's Farm Store of Oakland, First Neighbor Bank, Harrelson Plumbing, Heating and Air, and McQueen Lumber, True Value and Construction, as well as the Emerald Lakers Sports Connection. 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
0: Our halftime score from Victory Field in Sullivan is Redskins 28, Titans 6. Let's take a look at the First Neighbor Bank area scoreboard. I want to once again thank Tim Hendershot for his assistance in helping me find some scores. Paris leads Olney 35-6 at halftime. Cumberland over Sangamon Valley 28-7. That game also at halftime. Villa Grove Heritage is putting a beat down on the Titans' next opponent, Argenta Orellana, 31-0 as the halftime score. Oakwood leads Arthur Lovington Atwood Hammond in a non-conference game, 18-8. Some other scores in the area. Mount Zion leads Effingham 17-13, that game in the second quarter. Taylorville is shutting out Charleston 20-0. And Mattoon is taking on Muhammad Seymour. I do not have last score I had was 13-0 Muhammad at the end of the first quarter. Little Illini action. Newton over Robinson, 14-7. And Casey Westfield taking on Mark Carmel. No score to report there. Tolono Unity leads Paxton Buckley Loda, 27-6. Rantoul being shut out by Prairie Central, 44-0 in the second quarter. St. Joseph Ogden over Bloomington Central Catholic right now, 33-21. College football, Illinois hosts Purdue tomorrow. That'll be a 3:15 kick from Champaign. Eastern Illinois football is on a bye. They take on Gardner-Webb next week. Eastern Illinois volleyball lost in three sets to Lindenwood. They lost 25-12, 25-17, and 25-17 to be swept by the Lions. Indiana is at Rutgers tomorrow. That'll be a 7 o'clock p.m. kick at Rutgers. And some local high school football tomorrow. Marshall takes on Lawrenceville. That'll be a 2 p.m. kickoff from Lawrenceville tomorrow afternoon. Let's take a look at some results from this past week in Tri-County Athletics. Two golfers, one boy and one girl, are moving on to the IHSA Class 1A Sectionals. Haley Buckler advanced to the 1A Rochester Sectional in Springfield on Monday. She shot a 94, which was good for fifth place individually at the Regionals, which was held at Meadowview Golf Course in Mattoon. Wyatt McLean advanced to the 1A Sectionals as well after shooting an 84, which was good for a tie for 13th at Regionals at Willow Pond Golf Course in Rantoul. He finished in a tie for 13th. I think I saw they take the top 10 and any ties associated with that as well. So he was just able to sneak in. He'll play at the U of I Orange Course in Savoy in Sectionals on Monday. The volleyball had two games this past week. They lost to Arthur Lovington Atwood Hammond on Tuesday, 25-10, 25-16. And then they beat Arcola. That was broadcasted by our guy Lane Blickham on WMCI. Lady Titans lost the first set 23-25 and then came back to win 25-22 and 25-19 to take it in three. Upcoming schedules presented by the Emerald Acres Sports Connection. Varsity volleyball, varsity only, plays at the Lincoln Prairie Conference Tournament. That'll be hosted by Cerro Gordo next week from Monday through Thursday. That'll start with pool play, and then depending on where you end up in the pool, you'll be seeded into different knockout brackets. It's a very hard format to put on the paper. I had to have Lane Blickham explain it to me in text form. Varsity volleyball only, once again, will also be at the Paris Tiger Classic on Saturday, a week from tomorrow. Football hosts Argento Oriana for homecoming next Friday, a week from today. That'll be a 7 p.m. kickoff. We'll be on the radio at about 6:42 right here on Classic Rock 92 on the X or online at myradiolink.com. Titan Cross Country runs at the Lincoln Prairie Conference meet on Tuesday against Cumberland. That'll be held at Lakeland College on Thursday. They run at the Lincoln Prairie Conference meet on Tuesday. That'll be held at Bement High School. And then they have a meet with Cumberland at Lakeland College on Thursday. The last meet before regionals for Titan Cross Country is October 15th at Villa Grove. The Lincoln Prairie Conference standings right now are as follows. This is headed into today. Arthur Lovington Atwood Hammond is a perfect 6-0. Sullivan is 5-1 ahead of Fisher on the tiebreaker, who's also 5-1. Pair of 4-2 teams. Villa Grove Heritage beat Nokomis early in the year. So VGH is fourth at 4-2. Nokomis is fifth at 4-2. Cumberland is in sixth at 3-3. Sangamon Valley is at 2-4 and seventh. And not mathematically eliminated from the playoffs, but most likely realistically eliminated from the playoffs, as the bottom three teams can only finish with three wins, is Arcola, who's 1-5. Tri-County and Argento Oriana, who are both 0-6. Tim Henderson was able to locate that Mattoon score for me. It is 43-6. Muhammad Seymour up in Muhammad. We'll step aside and take a break. Our halftime score is Sullivan 28, Tri-County 6. 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
0: Welcome back to Victory Field at Sullivan High School in Sullivan, Illinois. Ready to go for the start of the second half. Almost ready to go for the start of the second half between the Sullivan Redskins and the Tri-County Titans. It's 28-6 Redskins at halftime. I do want to correct myself real quick. Mattoon is trailing Muhammad Seymour 43-0. That game is now at halftime. Sullivan is warmed up. They are occupying the near side sideline, wearing black tops and black pants, white letters with red trim, white helmets with black lines. Tri-County, meanwhile, wearing white tops with orange pants, purple helmets, and purple lettering. Both teams are running out onto the field. Sullivan won the toss and deferred, so we will see the Redskins receive this kickoff. Adisa Eskew puts the tee down on the ground, places it gently on the 40-yard line, and puts the ball on top of it. He walks backwards to the 35, looks to his left, then to his right to make sure his teammates are ready to go. He's got his right hand pressed up against his helmet. And now he walks to his left, puts his right hand into the air, and kicks an onside kick, and it's taken at the 49 by Luke Cummings. It was not much. Typically, when you see onside kicks, they are little dribblers. That one was a bullet right at Cummings, who initially bobbled it, but was able to recover in plenty of time before any Titan players could make anything of it. So here we go for the start of the second half. Redskins have the ball and the lead, 28-6. Receivers one by one either side. Tegan McCrill in the shotgun, Dinger to his left. He takes the snap, pulls it down to run it at the 45, and is tackled just shy of the 40 on a quarterback keeper to Tegan McCrill. It'll be a 7-yard pickup. The weather is football weather. It is down to 60 degrees. I've grabbed a hoodie with a nice, brisk breeze blowing straight into my face from the far side to the near side. Not very strong breeze.
1: Second down and
0: a short four from the 42. One receiver to the left. And a pop pass to Brenner Johnson, running it to left side, and he's tackled right at the line of scrimmage. The ball came out at the end, but they're going to rule him down.
1: Brenner Johnson, number seven.
0: I think they'll call that a handoff. There was no shovel motion from Tegan McCrill. Just took it out of the quarterback's hands. Adisa Eskew in on the stop. Third and four. Got to get to the 39 for a fresh set of downs. Redskins break the huddle. They send two receivers out to the right, one to the left. Dinger in the backfield. And movement on the defensive front. I think this is going to go against Tri-County. And it is. Encroachment on the Titans. And it's a first down by penalty. First Farmers Bank and Trust first down for the Redskins.
1: That makes it another Redskin first down.
0: Sullivan gets right back on top of the ball. They keep the same formation. Shotgun snap, handoff, Dinger, left side. Breaks one tackle, or breaks through rather, and is
1: ball carrier number 30,
0: pushed to the ground.
1: Dinger.
0: Just past the 30.
1: And on the tackle for the Titans.
0: And number it'll be 56. Another first down for Sullivan.
1: Making the tackle. And another Redskin. 28-6
0: Sullivan over Tri-County. 10:17 to go.
1: 27-yard line
0: in the third quarter. Receivers one by one. McCrill from the shotgun. Dinger to his right. He takes the snap, pulls it back, throws it downfield, has a man wide open. It is Brenner Johnson for a touchdown. A brilliant RPO for the Redskins. Tegan McCrill had the ball in Aiden Dinger's chest for as long as he possibly could, and then pulled it back because he saw Brenner Johnson streaking down the right side. And all McCrill had to do was put it on the money, which he did. It's a 27-yard touchdown pass for Tegan McCrill. The extra point is up and good. And it's Redskins 35, Titans 6, 10:02 to go. Third quarter. Back in a moment on Classic Rock 92 on the Axe, presented by the Kirchner Building Center.
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0: And a Kirshner Building Center kickoff coming up, 35-6 Sullivan. It's a low kick, goes through the wickets of Calvin Budd, and it's still loose on the far sideline at the 25. Titans able to fall on it just about.
1: Picked up by number 25, Colton Gingrich.
0: Colton Gingrich is the player that eventually fell on it. It kind of trickled away from him after it went through the legs of Calvin Budd. So first and 10 from the Titan 26. First offensive drive of the game.
1: Don't forget the Sullivan
0: for Tri-County. Ryder Johnson was prolific in the first half, rushing the ball.
1: At the firehouse.
0: From the T formation, Hunt under center. He takes and turns. Quick handoff to Johnson. Bounces off of one tackle and wrapped up behind the line of scrimmage. He tried to take it into the pile of players right up the middle, but it was closed off by the Redskins. Initially bounced off of it, but couldn't get it to the outside. It'll be second down. They'll say he lost a yard, so second and 11 from the 25. 9:30 to go in the third, 35-6 Sullivan. From the 25, second down, 11 to go. Back to the tee, go to Titans. Hunt under center, takes and turns. Hand off McQueen, running it to the left side. Just outside the far hash. And he gets the yard that Johnson lost. Back up to the 26. And that's all. Third and 10 coming up. Ason Freiman in on the stop. He got some help from the rest of his Redskin teammates on defense, who swallowed up that hole really fast. Third and 10 from the 26, ball on the far side hash. Titans back to the tee. Hunt is under center. He takes the snap, fakes the handoff, rolling to the left, in trouble, and down he goes. Ripped to the ground for a sack. I believe that was
1: ball carrier was the quarterback.
0: Let's see. Ronan Woods, I believe.
1: Making the tackle, Ason Freiman.
0: Nope, they say Ason Freiman was the man there for the sack. It'll be a loss of 10 on the third down play. Fourth down coming up. And a punt for Calvin Budd approaching. From the 18-yard line, it's a good snap. Calvin Budd puts his boot through it. It takes a decent bounce. Fielded on one hop at the 50, up to the 40, to the 30. Running it down the left, the right sideline, rather, at the 20. And taken out of bounds inside the 15. That was Colin Shane on the kick return, or the punt return, rather. He fielded it on one hop. And he is explosive. He exploded right through the heart of the field. And where they put this ball? They put it inside the 10 at the 8. So a great punt return for Colin Shane. And he sets the Redskins up first and goal.
1: First and goal for the Redskins.
0: From the 8-yard line. Ball on the far side hash. They send one receiver either side. From the shotgun, McCrill takes the snap, pulls it down, runs it left side, bounces it from the 10 at the 5, punching the pylon, and he's in for the touchdown. Keegan McCrill takes it up himself. And it's a rushing touchdown. McCrill bounced it outside to the left and was able to sneak it inside the pylon. And then had to slow himself down because he went quickly onto the black asphalt track and had to make sure it didn't wipe out. So it's a touchdown for the Redskins that makes it 41-0. They haven't put the points on the board yet. The extra point is off the right upright and no good. A doink. And it remains 41-6. Redskins over the Titans with 7:38 to go in the third. 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
3: Kirchner Building Center kickoff approaching, and it's kicked long. It'll be picked up by Charlie Cummins. Got stuck under his feet, picks it up at the 15, takes up to 20, breaks a tackle at the 25, and he's wrapped up just shy of the 30. Along the far side, just outside the numbers. 7:27 to go, third quarter, 41-6. Redskins over to Titans. And the Tri-County offense coming back out onto the field. First Neighbor Bank area scoreboard update. Villagrove Heritage over Argenta Oriana, 38-0 in the third.
4: First and 10 now.
3: Cumberland has doubled up Sangamon Valley, 28-14. That's a big result if it holds. I'll tell you why in just a moment. 7:27 to go, third quarter. Titans come out in the shotgun with one receiver to the left. It's a direct snap, and it'll be a minimal gain. It was a direct snap to a player not on my roster, number 24.
4: By number 24.
3: See if the PA guy knows. It's the third string quarterback, I believe. As he's getting the play from
4: making the tackle for the Redskins.
3: Nate
4: Albaugh. Christian Craig.
3: So number 24 is not on my roster. And he's into the game at quarterback for the Titans. T formation under center. Quick handoff, Johnson running it up the middle. Shaded to the left side. And tackled there.
4: And on the tackle, among others, number 51.
3: So Johnson with a minimal gain.
4: Ball carrier number 3, Ryder Johnson.
5: Bernie Hall.
4: Brings up a third and 8.
3: It'll be a 4-yard pickup for Ryder Johnson.
4: At the 36-yard line of the Titans. Third down, 6 yards to go.
3: Number 24, again, do not know who that is in the game at quarterback. He's in the shotgun and fakes a handoff to Johnson, looking to throw. Going downfield for Charlie Cummins, in and out of his hands. Just off the fingertips of Charlie Cummins, who was sprinting away. I wish I knew who number 24 was, because he just threw a beautiful ball. It may just be a jersey change, perhaps. They don't have names on the back of the jersey. And that was on third down, so it brings up 4th and 6.
4: Back deep to punt, number 14, Calvin Budd.
3: Calvin Budd deep to punt it away.
4: Back deep to receive, number
3: Colin
4: 5,
3: Shane.
4: Colin Shane.
3: Back deep to return it. A high snap, filled it by Budd. It's a short kick, takes a nice Tri-County bounce, and it'll be down just outside the 40. So that'll set the Redskin offense up at their own 41-yard line.
4: First and 10.
3: I'm trying to see if I can figure out who number 24 for the Titans is. Not listed on either of the rosters. First and 10 from the 41-yard line for Sullivan. 5:43 to go, third quarter. One receiver either side. And a shotgun snap, handoff, Dinger up the middle.
4: Ball carrier, number 32.
3: Tackled shy of the 45.
4: Tackle for the Titans, Kaysen Howard, number 56.
3: Landon Paul in on the stop.
4: Ball now up at the 44-yard line. Second down, 7.
3: Second down and 7, a 3-yard pickup for Dinger.
4: 44-yard line.
3: Ball closer to the far side hash than not. Two receivers left, one right. Shotgun formation for Tegan McCrill. Dinger to his left. He takes the snap, pops it to Colin Shane, running it to the left side. Can't get the edge, and he's bumped out of bounds by Calvin Budd for a loss.
4: Right out of bounds.
3: A pop pass to Colin Shane, trying to get the left edge, and the Titans sealed it.
4: Loss of a couple of yards. Ball now at the 42-yard line.
3: Tim Hendershot thinks it's Bradley Hunt with a uniform change. That's what I think, too.
4: For the Redskins, their own.
3: I could also see it being Colton Gingerich with a uniform change. No, he's out there wearing 25 on defense. Third down and 9 from the 42. Shotgun snap. Fake handoff, Dinger. McCrill rolling right, set. Now comes back to the left. He's got Dinger wide open at the 45. Up to the 50. Cuts to the left at the 45. Still going. Breaks a tackle at the 40. Stiff arms, 35. Dinger, 30. Balls over a man at the 25. And tackled shy of the 20. Aiden Dinger with a violent run, and flags fly at the end.
4: We have a flag on the play.
3: It'll be an unsportsmanlike conduct against Sullivan. And I think it will be against Aiden Dinger. He ran with such anger after the catch. He might have gotten a little too lippy at the end of it. But that was an impressive run to watch. And so that will, the referees will sort this out. They'll move the ball back to the Titan 38. I think it's still going to be a first down. The chains are not at all set up yet. They'll send the offense to back them. They'll back the offense off the ball. The Redskins were ready to go.
4: It is now first and 10.
3: So they will give them a first down, and after the ball, or after the play, foul against Sullivan.
4: 38-yard line.
3: Moves them back to the Titan 38. First down, 10 to go.
4: 5 seconds remaining.
3: Two receivers left, or two receivers right, one left. For Tegan McCrill in the shotgun. Dinger to his left. He gets the handoff. Cuts it up the middle. Dinger lowers the shoulder.
4: Again,
3: is tackled
4: Dinger, 32,
3: just across
4: carrier.
3: The 35. It'll be a 4-yard gain.
4: Dinger was stripped up there by Ethan Prater.
3: I'm trying to confirm
4: 36.
3: Tim Hendershot's hypothesis that we had a mid-game number change for Bradley Hunt. I think he's correct. Spot on, Tim. Two receivers right, one left. Second and 6 from the 34. Shotgun snap for McCrill. Looks to the left. Now rolls out to the right. Throwing way downfield to the right side. And it's caught for a touchdown. Dylan Ray on the reception. Tegan McCrill put it right in the bucket. And it's it's another Sullivan touchdown. It makes it 47-6. Redskins. Extra point coming up.
4: Number 46. Number 42. Porter Addison.
3: Addison on for the extra point, and it is through the post and good. 48-6. Redskins over the Titans. 3:17 to go. Third quarter. Back in a moment. On Classic Rock 92 on the X, presented by the Kirchner Building Center.
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3: Sullivan is a lot like Arthur Lovington Atwood Hammond, in which they are able to mix the run and the pass very well. And so it's no surprise that those two always match up well year in and year out. Kirchner Building Center kickoff, a ground ball taken at the 40 by Calvin Budd. He spins free from one tackle at the 45, and then he's buried by a bunch of Redskins. First Neighbor Bank Area scoreboard update. Paris over Olney, 35-12 in the third quarter. Cumberland over Sangamon Valley Tri-City, 34-14. Going into the fourth quarter, it's Oakwood 18, Arthur Lovington Atwood Hammond 8. First down, 10 to go from the 44. Ball resting on the far side hash. Bradley Hunt is wearing a new number. He's number 24 now. At least that's my best guess, because I don't see four out there anymore. He has the Titans set up in the shotgun.
4: First and 10 now for the Titans at their own.
3: Ball spot on the far side hash. Hunt takes the snap. Handoff Johnson running it up the middle. Shaded to the left side. Tackled after a decent gain on first down.
4: Ball carried by number 3, Ryder Johnson, making the tackle. Number 8. Owen
3: Hooten. A four-yard gain.
4: Picks up second down. Ball
3: up to the 47-yard line.
4: Second and about 7.
3: Second and 6. Snap. Handoff. No, keeping it is Bradley Hunt running it to the left side. Lowers the shoulder, and he gets pounded out of bounds. He got slammed, I believe, by Colin Shane. It'll be enough for a First Farmers Bank and Trust first down, and Hunt was able to pop right back up.
4: Making the tackle on the far side of the field, number 44, Egan Weaver.
3: Correction, that was not Colin Shane. That was Keegan Weaver. Another player not on our roster.
4: First and 10 now for the Titans.
3: First and 10. Minutes to go, third quarter, 45-yard line, far side hash. T formation, snap, handoff. Johnson runs free at the 40, breaks one tackle across the 30.
4: Nice run that time.
3: Another first down for the Titans.
4: Ryder Johnson.
3: Ryder Johnson is a lock for the Village Pump player of the game. Barring anything super special here. 40 seconds to go. First Farmers Bank and Trust, first down for the Titans. From the 27-yard line of the Redskins. They set up in the T formation. Hunt gets under center. He takes and turns. Hand off Johnson, running it up the middle for a minimal gain.
4: Carried by number 3.
3: Ryder Johnson has been the workhorse.
4: Making the tackle.
3: And he got a decent gain on first down. Pick up a 5, and that takes us to the end of the third quarter. From Victory Field in Sullivan, it's Redskins 48, Titans 6. Back with more after this. Back with the start of the fourth quarter. After this on Classic Rock 92 on the X, presented by the Kirchner Building Center.
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3: 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Or then a second with 2nd and 6 coming up from the 27. Snap, handoff to Cooper McQueen, who cuts it back inside and is tackled at the 10. Up across the 15 and tackled inside, no, right at the 10. Cooper McQueen on the carry. Just to wrap that up, the next Laker visit day is October 12th from 9 a.m. to noon. 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
4: 9-yard line.
3: First and goal. They spot it at the 9-yard line. Titans trying to find another silver lining. Hunt under center. T formation. Takes the snap. Fakes one handoff. Now gets it. No, he did get it on the first time to Ryder Johnson, who falls forward across the 5.
4: Ball carriers number 3, Ryder Johnson.
3: Johnson had a run of 70 yards to begin
4: the
3: game for Tri-County. That made it 6-0. Then 48 straight points by the Sullivan Redskins, one of the premier teams in the Lincoln Prairie Conference. They're 5-1 for a reason. Now the Titans are knocking on the door again. 2nd and goal from the 3. Hunt under center. T formation. Handoff. Johnson bounces it outside. Didn't go down the first time and tackled shy of the goal line. Ryder Johnson trying to sniff out the end zone.
4: Drew Toner, number 34.
3: They got a yard. If that. Maybe half a yard. 3rd and goal.
4: Clock is moving at 10 minutes remaining in the game.
3: Third down and a long 2.
4: Ball at the 3-yard line of the Redskins.
3: Hunt is under center. Ryder Johnson is in the middle of the 3 backs. Takes the snap. Handoff to Cooper McQueen, who lowers his shoulder, and he is in for a touchdown. Touchdown Titans with 9:34 to go, clock running. And it's 48-12, Sullivan.
4: Was number 33,
3: Cooper McQueen. Cooper McQueen pays it off with a touchdown. And the 2-point conversion will be coming up for the Titans. Okay. 9:22, the clock does stop for the 2-point conversion attempt. Hunt is in the shotgun. Johnson to his left. He takes the snap. Hands off quickly to Caden Price, who cuts it up the middle. Diving to the end zone. He's in for the 2. Caden Price. I've barely said his name at all game, but he comes up with the 2-point conversion carry there. And the clock will run under 9 minutes as the Titans score again. It's Redskins 48, Titans 14. Back in a moment on Classic Rock 92.1 The X. Presented by the Kirchner Building Center.
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3: Cooper McQueen with a three-yard touchdown run. And the two-point conversion, courtesy of Caden Bryce, makes it a 48-14 game with a running clock here in the fourth. Under 8 minutes to go, 7:42 and counting, with a Kirchner Building Center kickoff coming up. Calvin Budd boots it away. It'll be taken at the 30, up to the 35, breaking one tackle. And still on his feet is Colton Kirby, and he's finally pulled to the ground at the 45.
10: Number zero, Colton Kirby.
3: 24-8. Check that, 25-8.
10: Number 33, Cooper McQueen.
3: Oakwood over Arthur Lovington Atwood Hammond. So the Knights look like they're going to fall from the ranks of the unbeaten via a non-conference loss.
10: Redskins take over.
3: First and 10 for Sullivan from their own 45. Ball on the near side hash. They send Gunnar Thompson out to the left and one receiver to the near side as well. Tegan McCrill in the shotgun. Dinger to his right. Awaits the snap. I think it's a different quarterback in there. It's a high snap over the head of Wes Allen, and he falls onto it. Inside the 30. Backups into the game for Sullivan. Wes Allen into the game at quarterback.
10: Loss on the play.
3: And a high shotgun snap over Wesley Allen's head. They'll put it at the 30.
10: Ball now back at the Redskins.
3: It'll be second and 25, a loss of 15 on first down.
10: Redskin 30.
3: Second and 25. Shotgun formation for Allen. Two receivers left, one right. High snap. Put into the chest of Peyton Shum as he runs it to the left side, just inside the numbers on the far side for a short gain. Tackled shy of the 35.
10: Number 33 for the Titans.
3: 5:40 to go in the game. 48-14. Redskins over the Titans. Redskin backup offense out there. It'll be third and a mile. Third and 23 from the Redskin 33. One receiver either side. Allen in the shotgun. And it's a direct snap, actually, to Peyton Shum. And he runs to the left side, just outside the numbers, tackled shy of the original line of scrimmage. Just outside the 45, and it'll bring up fourth and long in the punting unit. Fourth and 12. So that was a 9-yard pickup on that third down run from Shum. Fourth and 12 from the 43. Redskins getting ready to punt it away. Back deep to return it to Calvin Budd. Kane Henrex, a junior, to punt it away. It's a high snap, helmet high. And the punt away, it's a high kick. Takes a high bounce across the 30 and down the inside. Just outside, actually, of the 25-yard line. 4 minutes to go with the clock running. 48-14 Redskins over the Titans in week 7 of the high school football season. Homecoming next week for Tri-County. That'll be a big game, a program-defining game for both teams as the winless Titans will take on the winless Argenta Orellana Bombers. The winner of that game will have some confidence and something to build off of going to next year. The Titans have done a lot of things right this year. As they get set on first and 10 from the 26, it's a handoff up the middle to Ryder Johnson.
10: Making the tackle, number 8, Owen Hooten.
3: Tri-County has tied their season high in points in a game when they scored 14 in week 2 against the Fisher Bunnies. So their two most points scored, the two games they've scored the most points in were against the top two of the top three, rather, in the league. Hunt under center, 2nd and 7, and the handoff goes to Cooper McQueen, who runs free at the 40, up to the 45, cuts right, angle far side, 45, McQueen at the 40, McQueen at the 30, tackled near the 25. Big gainer for Cooper McQueen. Roman Miller in on the tackle for Sullivan. The Titans on the move again. The rushing game throughout the game has been really good. There may be backups in now. I'm not entirely sure, but even when the starters were out there, the Titans have had very little issue moving the ball on the ground today. That is a huge positive. 2 minutes to go in the game. 1st and 10 from the 29. Snap. Handoff. Caden Price up the middle. Oh, a keeper for Hunt, who gets it complete on the far side. And tackled inside the 20. Calvin Budd on the reception. Fake handoff to Price. Hunt kept it himself. 92 seconds to go. Titans have it at the Sullivan 17. 1st and 10. Ball on the far side hash.
10: 1st and 10 for the Titans at the Redskin 37.
3: Hunt under center, T formation. He takes the snap. Hands off to Ryder Johnson, who's swallowed up at the line of scrimmage.
10: Ball carrier.
3: Minute 11
10: Ryder
3: to go.
10: Johnson, number 3.
3: Tri-County has 3 Watts Copy Systems timeouts. I wouldn't at all be surprised to see Nate Albaugh take one or two of those to give himself a chance at another touchdown. 2nd and 10 from the 17 after the no gain run on first down. Hunt under center, fakes the handoff, rolling to the left, looking to throw, goes left side, in and out of the hands of Kale Lee, and incomplete. Clock still running with 35 seconds to go. And Tri-County will take a timeout. We'll keep it here. 31.6 seconds to go. Let's pause 10 seconds for station ID. This is Tri-County Football, presented by the Kirchner Building Center.
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3: 31 seconds to go in the game. The Redskins will improve to 6-1. The Titans will fall to 0-7, but the game is not yet over. Tri-County trying to add another touchdown and give themselves their highest point total scored this season. Give themselves some really big momentum going into the final two games of the season. Both are very winnable against Argenta Orellana and Arcola. 3rd and 10 from the 17. Hunt under center, T formation. He takes the snap, fakes the handoff, rolling to the right, set. Now steps up, looking to throw, and throws incomplete, intended for Kale Lee. Clock running, 4th down, 18 seconds. 2 Watts Copy Systems timeouts left for Nate Albaugh. He might take it down to the final few seconds and take one shot to the end zone. Titans get up to the line, 4th and 10 from the 17, 3 seconds to go. Titans, or Hunt takes the snap, rolling to the right, looking to throw, pulls it down to run for it at the 10, and he's tackled, and that's the end of the ball game. Final score today was Redskins 48, Titans 14. Back in a moment for our Emerald Acres Sports Connection post-game show on Classic Rock 92.1 The X, presented by the Kirchner Building Center.
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3: Our final score today was Sullivan 48, Tri-County 14. The Titan players are surrounding head coach Nate Albaugh and the rest of this Titan coaching staff at midfield. The score did not do the game justice as to how well the Titans played. They really covered themselves in a ton of glory. Ryder Johnson, I'm just going to go ahead and say it now, he's the Village Pump player of the game. A 70-yard touchdown run on the first from scrimmage, had a couple of other big-time runs, well over 100 yards. The Titan defense, despite conceding 48 points, did a pretty decent job, for the most part, of containing a very potent Sullivan offense. And the Titan offense took a huge step, especially in the run game, even though they lost 48-14. Let's take a look at the First Neighbor Bank area scoreboard. We'll hold off on that while we take a look at some results in Titan Athletics from this past week. Haley Buckler and Wyatt McLean both advanced to Class 1A sectionals in golf. Buckler shot a 94 in the regionals held at Meadowview Golf Course in Mattoon, which was good for fifth place individually. McLean advanced to the 1A sectionals after shooting an 84 and tied for 13th at regionals held at Willow Pond Golf Course in Rantoul. He'll play at the U of I Orange Course in Savoy on Monday. Lady Titans volleyball lost to Arthur Lovington Atwood Hammond on Tuesday last week, 25-10 and 25-16, and beat Arcola yesterday. Lost the first set 23-25. And then one sets 2 and 3, 25-22 and 25-19. By the way, if you wanted to listen to the recap of that game, this game, or any game on any of our Cromwell Media stations, you can by going to myradiolink.com, clicking on the podcast tab, or going straight to the MyRadioLink SoundCloud page, and you can hear a full archive of the broadcast. 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Lady Titan Volleyball will be at the Lincoln Prairie Conference Tournament next week, hosted by Sarah Gordo. That'll be Monday through Thursday. They'll take on They'll take on two teams in pool play and then be seeded into an elimination bracket. The Lady Titans will be at Paris, at the Paris Tiger Classic. That's a varsity-only match a week from tomorrow on October 10th. Titan Cross Country runs at the Lincoln Prairie Conference meet on Tuesday, and then they'll have a meet with Cumberland. That'll be at Lakeland College on Thursday. The final meet before regionals is October 15th at Villa Grove. There was the playoff. We don't really know what the playoffs are going to look like until about weeks 8, and for sure, obviously, after week 9 when they set the brackets. We know going into this week that Arthur Lovington, Atwood Hammond, Sullivan, and Fisher are going to the playoffs. They're 6-0 and 5-1, respectively. Sullivan and Fisher now 6-1. Arthur Lovington, Atwood Hammond will fall to 6-1 overall and 6-0 in the LPC. The next four teams, though, Villa Grove Heritage, Nokomis, Cumberland, and Sangamon Valley, all still with shots at the postseason. Nokomis is playing Fisher, and I believe they are losing. We'll check that in a second. They'll have Arthur Lovington, Atwood, Hammond remaining, and then Cumberland. Nokomis is 4-2, so they are playoff eligible. But they have some tough games remaining in that side of the... There, they have some tough games remaining, rather, in their schedule. Cumberland has Sangamon Valley, who they played tonight and beat. And then they'll have Sullivan. That'll be right here at Victory Field. And then they finish the season with Nokomis. Villa Grove Heritage has Argenta Oriana tonight, who they beat. And then they'll play Sangamon Valley next week. And Sullivan at home on the final day. Correction, Sullivan, or Nokomis and Fisher play tomorrow at 1 p.m. Thank you, Tim, for that correction. So Fisher and Nokomis do battle tomorrow in Lincoln Prairie Conference action. And finally, Sangamon Valley probably needs one or two wins. They will have Cumberland tonight, who they lost to, and then Villa Grove Heritage and Argenta Oriana remaining on the schedule. Let's take a look at our First Neighbor Bank area scoreboard update. Cumberland is on top of Sangamon Valley 34-14. Muhammad Seymour beat Mattoon 43-7 final. Charleston scored a touchdown to make it 40-13 Taylorville, with the Tornadoes with the lead with 4 minutes to go in the fourth. Paris leads Olney 42-19 with 5:42 to go in the fourth. Arthur Lovington Atwood Hammond just lost to Oakwood 31-16. And Villa Grove Heritage beat Argenta Oriana, shut them out 45-0. Paris now leads Olney 49-19 in the fourth quarter. A couple of other Apollo Conference results. Mount Zion pulled away for a 31-13 lead. That game not over yet. Newton and Robinson playing. It's Newton 35, Robinson 7. And Mount Carmel over Casey Westfield 29-0. Rantoul is trailing Prairie Central 64-14. Tolono Unity beat Paxton Buckley Loda 47-6. Illinois Valley Central, St. Joseph Ogden over Bloomington Central Catholic right now 47-21. Monticello playing Pontiac tonight as well. Illinois taking on Purdue. That'll be a 3:15 kick. EIU Volleyball lost in three sets to Lindenwood. Indiana at Rutgers tomorrow in college football. And that wraps up our First Neighbor Bank area scoreboard update. 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Thank you to Josiah for helping us get on and off the air today. From Victory Field in Sullivan, this is Gabe Newman saying so long, where once again the final score was Sullivan 48, Tri-County 14. 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

0: There's a fastball for you and some U2 in that set. A big year for those guys. First new music in 9 years coming out on November 13th. They're also celebrating 50 years together as a band. And they're also welcoming the return of drummer Larry Mullen after surgery. He'll be with the band for their upcoming world tour that's slated for next year.
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0: 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I want it dead or alive. It's Bon Jovi, who is getting plans together for a global tour in 27.
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0: Hootie, they were with everybody at Bourbon and Beyond late last month in September. If you've never been to the Bourbon and Beyond Festival, it is something you'll want to do. And coming up on the 16th, they're announcing the release of the 30th anniversary digital deluxe edition of their sophomore album, Fairweather Johnson. Again, coming out October 16th.
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0: That's what you feed a horse. There's the romantics, what I like about you, and Rob Thomas and Matchbox 20 in that set. Rob is finishing up some solo dates before the band gets ready for a big old tour of the world next year in 2027. Yesterday, October 1st, was the 30th anniversary of the release of their very first album, 1996, their debut.
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8: The forecast on 92.1 The Axe is brought to you by Coles County Speedway, proud home of the oldest micro sprint track in the U.S. Follow Coles County Speedway on Facebook for the latest race updates and events.
9: Saturday will be sunny with a high near 74 and an east wind around 8 miles per hour. Saturday night will be mostly clear with a low near 47 and a light and variable wind. Sunday will be sunny with a high near 78 and a calm wind becoming north-northwest 5 to 7 miles per hour in the afternoon. Sunday night will be clear with a low near 48 and a north wind around 6 miles per hour.
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0: You don't know what you're talking about until you know how it feels. That's Tom Petty, Bob Worthington here, more great music near, and our late movie, James Bond 007, Sir Paul McCartney and Wings, title track from the movie Live and Let Die, next.
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Goodbye, Stranger. Super band, super group, super album, Super Tramp. Goodbye, Stranger. Adios. Bye-bye. Hey, the door's down the hallway. Make an immediate left and a right, and you're out the door. Bye-bye. Here's Bruce Springsteen by request saying hi to Maria and Patrick.

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1: 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And then week number three of the NFL season, Sunday.
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14: The forecast on 92.1 The Axe is brought to you by Mucky Dogs Pub in Lerna. 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
15: Saturday will be sunny with a high near 74 and an east wind around 8 miles per hour. Saturday night will be mostly clear with a low near 47 and light wind. Sunday will be sunny with a high near 78 and a north-northwest wind of 5 to 7 miles per hour. Sunday night will be clear with a low near 48.
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0: unstoppable you are, and you know you are. It's Don't Stop from Fleetwood Mac. Bob Worthington here because you're loving every minute of it. The song just for you. 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

From Every Picture Tells a Story, Rod the Mud, Maggie May, Rod Stewart, Bob Worthington, but that iconic actress, Bette Davis. Here's Kim Carnes.

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11: The forecast on 92.1 The Axe is brought to you by Mucky Dog's Pub in Lerna. 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
12: Saturday will be sunny with a high near 74 and an east wind around 8 miles per hour. Saturday night will be mostly clear with a low near 47. Sunday will be sunny with a high near 78. Sunday night will be clear with a low near 48.
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0: Our late movie, Grab Yourself Some Popcorn, Some Junior Mints, that one from American Gigolo, which starred Richard Gere and Blondie. Stick around, more from where that came from, another movie on the way too, also Jay Giles, Alana Miles, and more.
1: Turns out, rival fans

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0: One day at a time, one step at a time, you've got this. Tough as nails you are. Don't stop believing. That's Journey. Stick around. Here's Smashing Pumpkins. Just glancing at the calendar, what are we looking at? 29 days till Halloween.
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8: The forecast on 92.1 The Axe is brought to you by Mucky Dogs Pub in Lerna. 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
10: Saturday will be sunny with a high near 73, east winds 7 to 9 miles per hour, gusting to 15. Saturday night mostly clear, low around 44. Sunday sunny, high near 77. Sunday night clear, low around 46.
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0: Actually, I was wrong. I said 29 days till Halloween. Make that 28 days till Halloween. There you have it. Smashing Pumpkins, 1979. Stick around. Yeah, we have movie 2 tonight on our late movie. Grab yourself some popcorn, maybe some Skittles. Why not? Maybe a Kit Kat bar or two. From The Breakfast Club, the movie, and The Knack, Lead the Way next.
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Greatest rock and roll band, Rolling Stones and Miss Ya. Bob Worthington here, one great song after another. Saying hi to Connie. Also a very happy birthday to Jackie. Happy birthday.

0: Better Man Is What I Am, Pearl Jam, a baseball action all day today, and of course Sunday as well, starting out round two of the Major League Baseball playoff action. Also a full slate of action in college football today and tonight, and week number three of the NFL season in the NFL Sunday and Sunday night.
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13: The forecast on 92.1 The Axe is brought to you by Mucky Dogs Pub in Lerna. 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
14: Saturday will be sunny with a high near 73, east winds 7 to 9 miles per hour, gusting to 15. Saturday night mostly clear, low around 44. Sunday sunny, high near 77. Sunday night clear, low around 46.
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0: One of the songs got them in the Rock and Roll Hall of Fame. I Want You to Want Me. That's Cheap Trick. Stick around, Queen on the way and Poison leading the pack.
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Debut single from the debut album from the band Boston, More Than a Feeling. Bob Worthington here, and that feeling of free falling. That's a feeling in two-thirds. Here's Tom Petty.

0: Grab that one out of the library, playing that for Marie, who wanted to hear that, brand new listener. Welcome aboard, Marie, and good morning. 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
13: Saturday will be sunny with a high near 73, east winds 7 to 9 miles per hour, gusting to 15. Saturday night mostly clear, low around 44. Sunday sunny, high near 77. Sunday night clear, low around 46.
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0: Every little thing she does is magic. The Police have arrived. 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

0: Glenn Fry, the heat is on this morning. Hey, welcome into the weekend. Saturday officially underway. My name is Chris Morrow, and I have put together a full Saturday morning of great classics, including The Cars in just a bit, Whitesnake coming up, and we'll begin with a lesson in self-control, the Georgia Satellites coming up next.
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13: Today, mostly sunny with a high near 74. Northeast wind around 8 miles per hour. Tonight, mostly cloudy with a low around 56. Northeast wind around 6 miles per hour, becoming calm in the evening. Sunday, mostly sunny with a high near 77. Calm wind, becoming north, 5 to 7 miles per hour in the afternoon. Sunday night, mostly clear with a low around 51. North wind around 5 miles per hour, becoming calm. For the latest, visit MyRadioLink.com.
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0: Closing time? Just a few hours ago, wasn't it? Semisonic this morning. And I'm Chris Morrow. Welcome into Saturday. The weekend is here. First full weekend in October, and we've got a great weekend soundtrack planned for you. Still to come this morning, Whitesnake and the Cars next.
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Phil Collins and Genesis with a misunderstanding. No misunderstanding here. It is the weekend, and we help celebrate with a great weekend soundtrack, Pearl Jam, in a few minutes. But now, who can it be now? It's the Men at Work.

0: 92.1, The Axe, Pearl Jam's Daughter, Chris Morrow, Saturday morning. Welcome to the weekend. I have a quick reminder for you here that Charleston residents are invited to participate in Community Cleanup Day, getting rid of all unwanted items, debris, including tornado impact areas. Coming up on Saturday, October 17th from 7 a.m. till 11 a.m. at the Leaf and Limb facility on 1200 West Madison. Now, the City Public Works employees will be on site to help you. Please note, items like paint, tires, batteries, appliances are not really accepted, but everything else, bring it down. They'll tell you if they can or not. Let's all work together. Help clean up Charleston coming up on the 17th of October. John Cafferty next, 92.1 The Axe.
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9: The forecast on 92.1 The Axe is brought to you by Mucky Dogs Pub in Lerna. 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
13: Today will be sunny with a high near 73. East wind 7 to 9 miles per hour with gusts up to 15 miles per hour. Tonight will be mostly clear with a low around 44. Sunday will be sunny with a high near 77. Sunday night will be clear with a low around 46.
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0: ability of becoming someone's viral online content has stopped them from relaxing and being themselves in public because they're afraid somebody will video it and put it online and they look like a fool to the whole world. There are ramifications. The fear of going viral has influenced social participation across all generations. People admit they've avoided a social gathering with friends, bars, or nightlife because they don't want to be somebody else's viral moment. I guess it makes sense. There's cameras everywhere. Are you afraid to do it, or are you still yourself, a little goofy in public? Answer that sometime off the air with me, okay? Coming up next, Tom Petty and After the Fire.
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You know, I picture a very specific street corner in the hometown where I grew up in, where that song is kind of focused on, right? Down on the corner from CCR. I'm Chris Morrow. Welcome into another hour of Weekend Classics. It's kind of hard to handle with the Black Crowes coming up after this from Pat Benatar.

0: It is hard to handle black crows this morning. Hey, Chris Morrow, glad you're along. Do you do traveling? Do you do business travel, maybe leisure travel? Certain cities have a certain scent to them, and you probably have a few in mind that either smell good or bad. But a new survey is out with the top five best-smelling cities in the country. I'm surprised at a few and shocked others aren't there. I'll share the list with you in just a few minutes and also bring on Def Leppard and the Police next.
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11: Today, sunny, high near 73. East wind 7 to 9 miles per hour, gusts up to 15. Tonight, mostly clear, low around 44. East wind around 5 miles per hour, becoming calm. Sunday, sunny, high near 77. Sunday night clear, low around 46.
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0: Def Leppard Hysteria. Good morning, Chris Morrow, looking around the cities, around the country, and taking a deep whiff this autumn day. When people talk about the smell of cities, it's usually not a compliment, but there's a new list with research out that talks about the best-smelling cities, including factors like candle stores, bakeries, perfume factories, florists, and general cleanliness. Philadelphia, number 5. Seattle makes sense at number 4. San Francisco, big place, but still smells good. Of all places, Washington, D.C., and number 1 on the list is Boston. I was surprised to see that New York even came in at number 13, best-smelling cities. Take a step outside. Take a deep breath. How does it smell here this morning? Probably pretty good, right? On the way, we'll keep going with Modern English next.
1: 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Please call 217-459-2498.
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0: Stone Temple Pilots with an Interstate Love Song. And Chris Morrow getting ready to roll into another hour of weekend classics. Yep, the perfect weekend soundtrack is here all weekend long. And coming up next, I've got the Dire Straits, not next, but in a few minutes. Journey is coming up. And I'll kick off the hour with an Eagles classic on the way after this.
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Well, when you talk about classic hits, you got to talk about Journey. There we go. Doesn't get much more classic than that any way you want it. Good morning, Chris Morrow, Saturday, and Lenny Kravitz.

0: Always love the sound of Mark Knopfler and Dire Straits. There's a Walk of Life. Good morning. We're rolling through Saturday morning together. The first weekend of October. So much we can do in October. You kind of think of it as the end of the year, the end of summer, but so much is still happening. And we'll talk about some of those highlights coming up here in just a bit and bring on music from Third Eye Blind and You Too next.
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12: The forecast on 92.1 The Axe is brought to you by Lucky Dogs Pub in Lerna. 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Stay. 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
13: Today will be sunny with a high near 73. East winds 7 to 9 miles per hour with gusts up to 15 miles per hour. Tonight, mostly clear with a low around 44. Sunday, sunny with a high near 77. Sunday night, clear with a low around 46.
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Hit number 2 for Steely Dan when Reeling in the Years peaked at number 11. Well, hi, it's Hayes Johns on your Saturday morning at UpDesk. Dolly is still working. That's right. Have where, why, and where you can get a taste of it yourself.

0: a little goo for you as they get their first number one, the Goo Goo Dolls, with a song in which they never sing the title, Iris, from the City of Angels motion picture and soundtrack. Well, hi, it's Haynes Johns. Happy weekend to you, and thank you for including us in your Saturday morning. This ties in nicely with what you might be doing this morning, as Dolly is still working. That's right, still working even today, because just this week on Tuesday, with National Coffee Day, yeah, like we need a day to have National Coffee Day. Does today even why? That is National Coffee Day in my world. Anyway, her Cup of Ambition launched nationwide. So, of course, taken from her song 9 to 5 with that Cup of Ambition. So there we go. You can enjoy that. She said the coffee line was a dream of hers more than 40 years in the making. And she actually filmed 3 commercials for that brand back in July. And you can check those out at YouTube. Just search for Dolly Parton Coffee. And it's so cool to see those. But yeah, she says, I thought Cup of Ambition would be a fantastic name for a coffee brand. I've been working towards this for 40 years. And she was talking with the Daily Tennessean. She was at her Tennessean travel stop, which she just opened also this year, a truck stop. So she says, just one of those dreams that's taken a little longer than I thought it might, but we've got it and it is working. So a collaboration with family-owned roaster and distributor Community Coffee. And they said, warmth has made you feel like you've known her forever. According to Donna Siraj, she's the third generation owner of Community Coffee. She says, we connected over our love of family, serving our communities, and bringing people together. It was a true joy to make her dream of Cup of Ambition Coffee a reality. So sales are on now, and that joins her frozen single-serve meals as well as her boxed baking mixes that she all has, and they support Dolly Parton's Imagination Library, where they send out over 1 million books per month to kids from birth up to the age of 5. They're also going to be doing a sip and sample tour with a Dolly trolley for some free coffee as well as coffee carts around the country. And that's it, all as her Dolly musical opens up on December 7th on Broadway. So all the details at dollyparton.com. Oh, time for me to get another cup of coffee as well. Thanks, Dolly. Coming up some more first, the first top 10 hit for Fleetwood Mac after the first top 5 hit for Mellencamp.
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13: The forecast on 92.1 The Axe is brought to you by Mucky Dogs Pub in Lerna. 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Stay. 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Repeat.
9: Today will be sunny with a high near 73. East wind around 9 miles per hour, with gusts up to 15 miles per hour. Tonight will be mostly clear with a low near 44. Sunday will be sunny with a high near 77.
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0: Fleetwood Mac getting their first top 10 hit. In fact, the first of six consecutive top 10 hits, four coming from that same Rumors album as Go Your Own Way that peaked at number 10. My name is Haynes Johns, coming right back with Styx, Living a Life on the Run. They explain why after R.E.M. and their Zombie Apocalypse song.
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Bob Seger getting his fourth consecutive top 30 hit from his Stranger in Town album when Old Time Rock and Roll peaked at number 28. It was a hit again 4 years later, featured in the Tom Cruise movie Risky Business as he danced around in his tiny life. Well, hi, it's Hank Johns, and up next, the Carol Brady we thought we knew wasn't all her. I'll have one.

0: song that peaked at number 2 for Heart, their most recent top 5 hit. Well, hi, it's Hayes Johns with the Carol Brady we thought we knew, but it wasn't all her, plus her scandalous first on TV. Of course, Carol Brady from the Brady Bunch, played by actress Florence Henderson. So she says she enjoyed playing one of the most iconic characters on TV ever. From Sherwood Schwartz's The Brady Bunch, beginning in 1969, as it started its 5-season run. But she says that role became one of her most recognizable assets. Turned out to be her hair. She says, yeah. And she was talking with People magazine about that. Sadly, we lost her back in 2016 at the age of 82 due to heart failure. But she also happened to maintain a similar style in her personal life. But for the first, most of the first season, she actually wore a wig, filming those early episodes. And he produced, Sherwood Schwartz created and produced The Brady Bunch, also with Gilligan's Island. But in talking with his son in their book, Brady, Brady, Brady, as in Marsha, Marsha, Marsha. He said, yeah, Henderson had to wear that hairpiece for the first season to make up for her shorter haircut that she had because she was doing the Broadway production of South Pacific and then also the Song of Norway. So it actually delayed her filming her Brady Bunch scenes. He said, not only did we film the first 6 episodes without her, she had to wear a wig until her hair was right for the show, the right length. So he said, this made it kind of an interesting thing because she had that real short bleach blonde hair. So Florence Henderson said, I had to wear that wig for several months. I called it my bubble. So that show was something with my hairdos and my clothes. What were we thinking? Plaids and stripes? Anyway, she says, you know, in a way, I became a sort of stability of that show. I could be very funny, but also bring the empathy or what was necessary for a show like that to make it. And the audience really cares about these people, so I wanted to help out with that. And she insisted that Carol be painted as a relatable character for young mothers and pushed for progressive scenes not often seen on TV. She said, for instance, I would never wear an apron, at least at the beginning of the show. Now, I think there were a couple of scenes where she was baking with Alice in the kitchen with an apron. Anyway, she said, they tried to make me wear an apron, so I also wanted to wear some sexy nightgowns because we were the first couple to sleep in the same bed on TV. A married couple sleeping together. What's up with that? She said, so I wanted to make sure that I was as human as possible. So there we go. Carol Brady and Mike Brady, of course, but Carol played by Florence Henderson. What an actress. Coming up, a 1-2 punch of top 10 hits. First for ZZ Top, after the second for Elton.
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4: The forecast on 92.1 The Axe is brought to you by Mucky Dogs Pub in Lerna. 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Stay. 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Repeat.
6: Today will be sunny with a high near 73. East wind around 9 miles per hour with gusts up to 15 miles per hour. Tonight will be mostly clear with a low near 44. Sunday will be sunny with a high near 77.
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0: 92.1 The Axe. We make weekends fun with ZZ Top getting their first top 10 hit when Legs peaked at number 8. Well, hi, it's Haynes John on your Saturday morning. Thank you for including us in your weekend. A gorgeous weekend, and we have the soundtrack for your fun weekend with our fun music all day, every day. And coming up next weekend, keep your furry family members safe with Ears and the Microchip event happening next Saturday, a week from today, on the 10th between 10 and noon at the Effingham Animal Rescue Sanctuary. Get it? Ears? 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Up next, Get Out, but have a nice day. 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

break. It's like 10,000 spoons when all you need is a knife. It's meeting the man of my dreams and then meeting his beautiful wife. And isn't it ironic? Don't you think?

0: a song that peaked at number 26 for Peter Gabriel, In Your Eyes, also featured in that John Cusack movie, Say Anything, that famous boombox scene. Well, hi, it's Haynes Johns with four easy tips for a longer, healthier life from a centenarian as she gets ready to celebrate her 101st birthday this month, coming from Natalie Groger. She says, I like bacon, blueberries, and dark chocolate. I thought that'd get your attention. Got mine. So as she gets ready to celebrate her 101st birthday this month, she'll be doing that with a mushroom pizza, another one of her favorites. She was born back in 1925 in Brooklyn. She now lives in a retirement community in New Jersey. So she and her husband married for 68 years and had two children, four grandchildren, six great-grandchildren. And she says, when asked what contributed to her longevity, she says, I have no idea. So she says, I just take life the way it is, and I enjoy living. So she says, I start my breakfast with blueberries. I eat a lot of blueberries. I love them. Well, registered dietitian Samantha Cassidy says, well, blueberries are one of the healthiest fruits because they provide great things for a lower risk of heart disease, type 2 diabetes, and improvements in cognitive performance. And also, she says, I'm a lifelong fan of apples. I have those just about every day as well, which are also good for heart health, diabetes, cancer prevention, gut health, as well as weight loss and inflammation. And plus, she likes her avocados. I also love bacon. She says, I probably shouldn't eat that, but I enjoy that. So I have that with my two over-easy fried eggs and my English muffin. Did I mention the blueberries? She says, I also enjoy ballroom dancing. Every Sunday morning after breakfast, my husband, when he was alive, we would go dancing around our living room and dining room before we got ready for church. So she says, now I just do chair dancing. But that's aerobic, and that also helps with coordination as well as balance and heart health. Plus, I enjoy playing solitaire with my iPad and Canasta with my friends here. So that helps with cognitive function, studies have found, and maintaining that. And also, she says, I'm a happy person. I like to laugh. I like to joke around. And they say that having a positive attitude actually can lead to a 15% longer lifespan just by being an optimist. Way to go. So diet, dancing, games, and smiling. Thanks for the tips. Coming up, the first hits for Beck and Phil Collins going solo from Genesis.
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11: Today will be sunny with a high near 73. East wind around 9 miles per hour, with gusts up to 15 miles per hour. Tonight will be mostly clear with a low near 44. Sunday will be sunny with a high near 77.
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0: the first hit and highest chart success for Los Angeles native Beck when Loser peaked at number 10. Yep, some days we feel like that, but we are not losers. So hang in there. Just take it one day at a time. This too shall pass. My name is Haynes Johns. Up next, we have a defiant Tom Petty after the Eagles get their second number one.
1: 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Please call 217-459-2498.
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The first hit for Joe Egan and Jerry Rafferty that we know as Steeler's Wheel, with Stuck in the Middle with You, that peaked at number 6. Hi, it's Haynes Chimes, and up next, the rescued kitten that pulls in up to $1,300 per month. Sorry, I'm a cat person. I'll have Who and How after Billy Squire.

0: Dave Grohl and the Foo Fighters getting their first number one with Learn to Fly. Well, hi, it's Haynes Johns with the rescued kitten that pulls in up to $1,300 per month. Why, hello, Kitty. Kitty does that for Olivia Lamper. She adopted her tabby cat from her local SPCA, and the cat is named Finn. He was 3 months old when she got him. Now he's a year old. She says he's extremely energetic and high energy. He pretty much starts every day by running back and forth across the house. He's our handsome one-year-old tabby boy, and he loves playing with his wand toys and toy mice, but he's also a huge cuddle bug. So she found herself constantly taking pictures and videos of his funny antics and posting them, and she thought, well, I'll share that not only with family and friends, but I'll open it up to share with the world. So then she thought, wow, it would be amazing if I could make some money doing something I already love getting to do with spending time with my cat. So she now balances her full-time job with content creation, earning between $400 and up to $1,300 per month from brand partnerships. She says, Finn is incredibly vocal, especially when food is involved. So when filming, I always have plenty of treats ready. And she says, making and editing content, though, takes a lot of time. So right now, Finn has less than 20,000 followers across Instagram and TikTok, but he gets quite a number of views. That varies month to month, but he does quite well with the views, almost 15 million total views so far. She says, plus, I love connecting with people through our shared love of pets. But wow, not just a cash cow, but a cash cat. Way to go, Finn. $1,300 per month. Keep on running and dancing, Finn. Coming up, we start things up for the Stones after the most recent top 10 hit for Joan Jett and the Black Carts.
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6: Tonight, mostly cloudy with a low near 54. Northeast wind 3 to 6 miles per hour. Sunday, mostly sunny with a high near 77. North wind 3 to 8 miles per hour. Sunday night, mostly cloudy becoming clear with a low near 52. Monday, sunny with a high near 74. For the latest, visit myradiolink.com.
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0: starting things up with the Rolling Stones and a song that peaked at number two and stayed there for 3 weeks, blocked at number one first by Arthur's Theme from Christopher Cross and then Private Eyes from Hall & Oates. Well, hi, it's Haynes Johns coming right back with the highest chart successes for Supertramp and Def Leppard, one of which goes to number one. Think you know which one? Take your best guess. I'll have those songs and the answer next.
1: A community Thanksgiving dinner will be held Sunday, November 15th from 11 to 1 at the Mason Civic Center. 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

0: weekends are better with 92.1 The Axe. Did you guess correctly? Yep, the highest chart success for Supertramp when the Logical song peaked at number 6. Before that, the highest chart success for Def Leppard, all the way to number 1 with Love Bites. Well, hi, it's Haynes Johns on your Saturday, and shop local and support high school seniors at the Class of 2027 Harvest Market Vendor Event. Happens in 3 weeks from today on Saturday the 24th between 9 and 2 at Windsor High School. That's on Minnesota Avenue. You can browse a variety of unique local vendors, handmade goods, fall items, and raffles. A great way to do some fall shopping while directly supporting the junior class. Stop by, say hello, and support your local seniors and juniors at Windsor High School. Again, in 3 weeks, coming up on the 24th, so don't miss out. Up next is going to be a 1-2 punch of hits. The first hit for City of the Police, after the second and biggest number one for Bon Jovi. And all the way next hour, Sylvester Stallone on a near miss, do-overs, and one of his biggest regrets in life. None of these on the big screen. I'll have those and why coming up. 92.1 The Axe.
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a song that peaked at number 32 for Sting and the Police, their first hit with Roxanne. Well, hi, it's Haynes Johns, and up next, Sylvester Stallone on a near-miss, do-overs, and one of his biggest regrets in life, none of which were on the big screen. I'll have those and why after Billy Idol.

0: The Cure with Friday, I'm in Love. Well, if you're still experiencing that today, you have major afterglow, and good for you. Well, hi, it's Haynes Johns and Sylvester Stallone on a near-miss do-overs and one of his biggest regrets in life. None of these on the big screen. He was talking with Tracy Smith of CBS Sunday Morning, reflecting on his 29 years of marriage to Jennifer Flavin, and asked about any do-over he would opt for if he could change any situation in his life. Well, he began gushing about Jennifer, and he says, you know, we met by chance at a restaurant in 1988. We tied the knot in 1997, so I wish I'd married my wife 8 years earlier. I was such an idiot, procrastinating, because, you know, I'm still actually learning about relationships. I blame my lack of love that I felt as growing up from my parents as a child. So, you know, a lot of people have these issues like mine, and it's not our fault. You know, it's just what the way I say we just evolve. So I put it this way. Think of a child like a pile of wet clay. If you drop it two times, you put those permanent dents and they don't come out. So you go through life with these problems and they don't go away. So he says that Jennifer has been teaching me about how to love. It's a habit, you know, and learning to love is really a wonderful habit. And my wife finally got me have that come to fruition. So it took me about 60 years, but I finally got there. So also his near miss, they nearly divorced back in August of 2022. She was alleging that he was doing intentional deception, depletion, and waste of their shared assets. Well, thankfully they reconciled about a month later, and he told the Hollywood Reporter, I was putting my work ahead of my family, which is a tragic mistake, and that won't happen again. So in May of this year, he shared a photo on Instagram, the two of them smiling together as they celebrated their 29th wedding anniversary. He said, happy anniversary, you give my life meaning, I love you, you are my everything. End of post from Sylvester Stallone. So wow, what a happy ending, glad they have a wonderful life together. You have to take it day by day. Up next, the first number ones for Dire Straits and the Steve Miller Band.
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15: Tonight, mostly cloudy with a low near 54. Northeast wind 3 to 6 miles per hour. Sunday, mostly sunny with a high near 77. North wind 3 to 8 miles per hour. Sunday night, mostly cloudy becoming clear with a low near 52. Monday, sunny with a high near 74. For the latest, visit myradiolink.com.
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Dire Straits getting their first number one, and it stayed there for 3 weeks with Money for Nothing. Well, hi, it's Haynes Johns. Happy weekend to you. Thank you for including us in your Saturday, and happy birthday today to Ernest Evans. Boring, but chubby checker. Now we're talking. He turns 85, given that nickname by the wife of Dick Clark. Yeah. Lindsey Buckingham from Fleetwood Mac turned 77. Reverend Al Sharpton turning 72. Golfing great Fred Couples turned 67, as does actor and singer Jack Wagner. He also turned 67. He was in General Hospital as well as Melrose Place and gave us that song, All I Need. Tommy Lee from Motley Crue turned 64. Gwen Stefani from No Doubt fame and, of course, Mrs. Blake Shelton. She turns 57. Kevin Richardson from Backstreet Boys turning 55. Lena Headey, she played

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0: Our EM with movie music from Man on the Moon, that biopic about Andy Kaufman, the actor and comedian. Anyway, the song peaked at number 30, probably best known for playing one of the quirkier guys, the taller guy, quirky guy from the sitcom Taxi. My name is Haynes Johns. Thank you for letting me be a part of your day. I hope the rest of your Saturday goes smoothly. Keep it here because you got lots more of your favorites on the way to sing along with, and I'll be back again tomorrow as we continue celebrating your weekend. But here we are on Saturday, and what have you done this week to make yourself proud? Well, if nothing comes to mind, the day's not over yet, the week's not over yet. So do something today to make yourself proud, where you go, you know, I'm really glad I did that. It makes me feel good about myself, and I know it's going to make a positive difference here in our community. Coming up, well, the baseball playoffs are underway. White Sox and Guardians, as well as Braves and Dodgers, Yankees and Rays, Padres and Brewers. So we celebrate that with Bruce Springsteen after we kick things off with Creedence getting their first top five hit.
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the Boss, kicking off another hour of great hits here on the weekend. How you doing? I'm Ray Michaels, celebrating Saturday afternoon and playing some great tunage. Got Whitesnake coming up, now Blind Melon on the Classic Hit Station.

0: Walking down the road with Whitesnake here at the Classic Hit Station. Happy Saturday to you. I'm Ray Michaels. Hope your weekend is going right along as planned, and it's good to have you here. We have the perfect accompaniment to whatever you got going. Lots of great music on the weekend. Coming up this hour, Greg Kenton and Smash Mouth. We'll get Queen and Johnny Cougar coming up, too, all on the way.
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7: The forecast on 92.1 The Axe is brought to you by Mucky Dogs Pub in Lerna. 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
14: Tonight, mostly cloudy with a low near 54. Northeast wind 3 to 6 miles per hour. Sunday, mostly sunny with a high near 77. North wind 3 to 8 miles per hour. Sunday night, mostly cloudy becoming clear with a low near 52. Monday, sunny with a high near 74. For the latest, visit myradiolink.com.
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0: Walking on the Sun with Smash Mouth here on the Classic Hit Station. First weekend of October, and welcome to it. This month holds a couple of holidays, Columbus Day and Indigenous People Day coming up on the 12th. And, of course, Halloween is on the 31st. Halloween is a Saturday this year. The best day of the week for it, don't you think? Also, that concert film documenting the final Ozzy Osbourne live performance hits theaters on October 28th this month. Some of the lesser-known holidays you may not be aware of. For example, today is National Boyfriend Day. It's also, International Beer and Pizza Day next weekend. Slap Your Coworker Day is on the 23rd, although I would advise against that. And the 29th is set aside as National Cat Day, which seems only appropriate being so close to Halloween.
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0: R.O.C.K. and on the weekend with John Cougar Mellencamp here on the Classic Hit Station. It's Ray with you, all set to get into another long set of great tunes. We'll get things fixed. And one thing leads to another coming up.
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Temperature rising here on a Saturday, playing classic hits back-to-back. I'm Ray Michaels. Good to have you along as we get into another hour of great tunes. Creed coming up. We'll do Def Leppard, Fleetwood Mac, too. Now it's Yes.

0: 92.1 The Axe and Creed with Higher here on the weekend. Hope yours is going along well. I'm Ray Michaels, looking at something fun coming up later this month. It's Saturday the 24th, the Neal Center YMCA Fall 5K Run. 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
7: The forecast on 92.1 The Axe is brought to you by Lucky Dogs Pub in Lerna. 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
15: Tonight will be mostly cloudy with a low around 54 and a northeast wind of 3 to 6 miles per hour. Sunday will be mostly sunny with a high near 77 and a north wind of 3 to 8 miles per hour. Sunday night will be mostly cloudy, then gradually becoming clear, with a low around 52 and a north wind of 3 to 5 miles per hour. Monday will be sunny, with a high near 74 and a northeast wind of 6 to 8 miles per hour. For the latest, visit myradiolink.com.
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0: Stevie with Fleetwood Mac and Rhiannon here on the Your Classic Hit Station Saturday, and I'm Ray Michaels. Now, if you think pineapple on pizza is controversial, you probably haven't considered this. Candy corn on pizza. On frozen pizza. Yeah, Tombstone Pizza is offering a limited edition kit, which they call the Pizza Nobody Asked For. It's frozen pizza with packets of candy corn to sprinkle on top. Yuck. And they're charging for it, an extra $1.31 for each kit. But they're not going to be in stores. They're only released through several drops on their website. Oh, I don't think people would be lining up for that, do you?
1: The mobile food pantry will return to Windsor on October 15th. If you don't have a steady food supply, you qualify. No financial information is required. However, you must register by October 9th. Please call 217-459-2498.
2: 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McHugh's Chili Cheeseburger is

0: Classic hits on the weekend with Heartbreaker Pat Benatar here Saturday. It's time to get us into another long set of those great songs you can sing along with all weekend long. Billy Idol leads the way, coming up next.
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0: Three Doors Down and Kryptonite here on the Classic Hit Station, making Saturday perfect with lots of great tunes. I'm Ray. It's good to have you along, singing along, or just maybe doing your honey-do list this weekend. Whatever you got going, we can make it better. Great tunes on the way from OMD. We'll get Journey on this hour, Peter Gabriel, and more, all on the way next.
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13: Tonight, mostly cloudy with a low near 54. Northeast wind 3 to 6 miles per hour. Sunday, mostly sunny with a high near 77. North wind 3 to 8 miles per hour. Sunday night, mostly cloudy becoming clear with a low near 52. Monday, sunny with a high near 74. For the latest, visit myradiolink.com.
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0: Steve Perry and Journey coming to us with open arms here on Saturday afternoon. We're officially into October, and you now have 28 days to pick out that Halloween costume. If you want to have your finger on the pulse of what's happening now, you might want to try something inspired by today's pop culture. They're talking about a few ideas like Freaky Nicky in Obsession. How about one of the Bushes in the Bad Bunny Super Bowl halftime show? Or Athena and Odysseus in the Odyssey. Some other ideas? Well, Dolly Parton. I bet there'll be a lot of Dolly Parton imitators this Halloween. Pitbull? Maybe Spider-Man and Michael Jackson. Lots of different choices. Do you dress up still for Halloween? Go out to parties? And do you do something traditional, or do you like to just mix it up a little bit every year? That's part of the fun of it, isn't it?
1: A community Thanksgiving dinner will be held Sunday, November 15th from 11 to 1 at the Mason Civic Center. 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

0: Bringing it to life with Evanescence here on the Saturday Afternoon Show. How you doing? I'm Ray. Welcome to the Classic Hit Station. Hey, wait, I've got plenty more to play for you. How about another hour of favorites? We'll get things rolling here in just a minute with the REO Speedwagon. Let's go for a spin. Coming up next.
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Classic Hits on the Weekend with Ray and you, too. Good to have you along into another hour of great songs here on Saturday afternoon. Here's Lifehouse, Hanging by a Moment.

0: Just a little ditty that's gone down in rock and roll history, for sure. John Mellencamp, Jack and Diane and Ray with you here. It's a party on Saturday afternoon. Nice to have you tuned in. I'm all ready for the weekend. I'm all dressed up, sharp dressed, man. We'll do some ZZ Top for you next.
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13: The forecast on 92.1 The Axe is brought to you by Mucky Dogs Pub in Lerna. 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Stay. 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Repeat.
14: Tonight, mostly cloudy with a low near 54. Northeast wind 3 to 6 miles per hour. Sunday, mostly sunny with a high near 77. North wind 3 to 8 miles per hour. Sunday night, mostly cloudy becoming clear with a low near 52. Monday, sunny with a high near 74. For the latest, visit myradiolink.com.
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0: Gin Blossom, still I hear it from you here on the Classic Hit Station, Saturday afternoon. Now this is, it seems like everything that happens these days causes something to become more expensive, right? And here's the latest. Newsweek magazine now has a rundown of foods that could become more expensive during El Nino. These weather extremes are likely to impact farming in South and Southeast Asia and Western Africa, among other places. And global wheat production is approaching a 56-year low. And rice imports are also threatened by drought risks in India, Thailand, and Vietnam. All this being said, there's some bigger perspective than just U.S. prices. Generally, American agriculture is expected to dodge the main El Nino complications, although there could be some state-to-state impacts. But the broader concern is that El Nino's farming destruction in South Asia and West Africa could exacerbate the food insecurity in the poorest of the poor areas in the world. Always thinking about food, right? We need to have it. We need to have some classic rock on the weekend. And we're going to take care of that with Queen coming up next.
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0: 92.1, The Axe, and Lenny Kravitz. Want to see you again. Good to see you here on the Saturday afternoon. I'm Ray Michelson. Well, I can't really see you. You understand it's a figure of speech. But don't worry, I won't tell anyone what you were doing at the stoplight back there. Hang on, got more great music here on the weekend. We'll get to the heart and soul of the matter with Huey Lewis in the news next on 92.1 The Axe.
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7: Tonight, mostly cloudy with a low near 54. Northeast wind 3 to 6 miles per hour. Sunday, mostly sunny with a high near 77. North wind 3 to 8 miles per hour. Sunday night, mostly cloudy becoming clear with a low near 52. Monday, sunny with a high near 74. For the latest, visit myradiolink.com.
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0: classic hits on the weekend from the big shot piano man, Billy Joel. You know, he told his fans on his Sirius XM channel that his brain disorder sounds worse than it is. He says his balance isn't good and he's lost some hearing, but he's still doing fine. And we certainly hope he continues to do that. Got some George Harrison for you coming up. Steve Miller Band and more classic hits for the weekend on the way next.
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